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There is a severe thunderstorm warning right now, as well as a flood watch. So watch out for that. You just heard Turkish Rondo on Cyrus Chestnut's release, Kaleidoscope. And before that, you heard Dave Schumacher and Cubi on their release, Agua Con Gas, with Cubism was the song that you heard on that one. Next up, you are going to be listening to Carlos Henriquez on Plena Azul or Blue Monk. You will be hearing Monk Conclave. Before that, you're going to be listening to Rebecca Kilgore on her release, Moonshadow Dance. One Little Kiss is the name of that song. But coming up right at you next is Ron Carter's release, Pastels. And you're going to be listening to the title track, Pastels, on Jazz 88.3 KCCK.

Your Jazz Oasis in High Definition. I was Jazz Station 88.3 KCCK. You just heard Carlos Henriquez on his release Monk Conclave. The song was Plena Azul or Blue Monk. Before that, you heard Ron Carter on his release Pastels. You heard the title track Pastels. After that, you heard Rebecca Kilgore on her release Moon Shadow Dance. One Little Kiss is the piece that you heard there. If you'd like other Public Radio Music fans to know about your product, service, or next event, please consider sponsor announcements on Jazz 88.3. 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Weather tonight. There is a flood warning as well as a severe thunderstorm watch. Sorry, not a flood warning, a flood watch. Partly cloudy as well with a chance of showers and thunderstorms and a low around 70. Tomorrow it's looking partly sunny with a chance of showers and thunderstorms as well as a high around 90. Saturday also a high around 90 with a chance of showers and thunderstorms. Sunday, partly sunny with a high of 85, and Monday, mostly sunny with a high of 88. Record high today, 102, set in 1911. Normal high is around 83 degrees. Coming up at you is going to be Musica de las Americas by Miguel Zenon. Aretha Tillotson. On her release, Kinda Out West, on that one you'll be hearing 35, but before that, you will hear Cecil Payne on his release, Scotch and Milk, If I Should Lose You, on Jazz 88.3 KCCK.

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You just heard Sergio Mendes on his release Encanto, Catavento. Yeah, that was a really nice piece. I like the sweet vocals a lot. But before that, you heard Carlos Enriquez on Monk Conclave. You heard Plena Azul / Blue Monk. After that, you heard Aretha Tillotson on her release, Kinda Out West, 35. It's an all-new look for the blues on KCCK as we welcome Ed English to the Friday Blues. One of Iowa's top bass players, Ed is an original member of the Blues Instigators and the Beaker Brothers, who also performs with Johnny Kilowatt, the Tanya English Band, and others. He'll bring you the best in current and classic blues each week, and the Beaker Street Hour will return too. It's Big Shoes Friday Blues with Uncle Ed, beginning Friday evening, July 10th on KCCK. Coming up at you next here is going to be The Breaks on their album, self-titled The Breaks, which is new and also a featured album for July. On that, you'll be hearing Hashish. Before that, Louis Armstrong on the classic album, Singing and Playing. And you'll be listening to Blueberry Hill. But before that, and coming up at you next, is going to be Pucho and his Latin Soul Brothers on the album How Am I Doing? You'll be listening to How Am I Doing? The title track of that album on Jazz 88.3 KCCK.

Dream come true. The wind, the willows play. Love's sweet melody.

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We'll see what we will see. I'll bring my horn with me. I'll be with you where the berries are blue. Yeah. Each afternoon we'll go. Yes. Higher than the moon we'll go. To our wedding in June. Baba the debates, baby, baba the wind, the willows play. Yes, love sweet melody, and all of these vows we may be right.

All that jazz from Kirkwood Community College, Jazz 88.3 KCCK. You just heard The Breaks on their self-titled album, The Breaks, Hashish. But before that, you heard Pucho and his Latin Soul Brothers on their release, How Am I Doing? Also, the song is another self-titled, How Am I Doing? Or not self-titled, track piece. And then after that, you heard Louis Armstrong on his release Singin' and Playin', Blueberry Hill. It's easier than ever to enjoy Iowa's Jazz Station wherever you are. 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And coming up at you next will be Cecil Payne on his release Scotch and Milk, If I Should Lose You, on Jazz 88.3 KCCK.

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1: 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I'm Jake Longwell. Opening the hour with Doug McDonald on guitar, leading his quartet from the album Organisms, with Bob Shepard on tenor sax, Kerry Frank on Hammond B3 organ, and Ben Schultz rounding out the quartet on drums. The track, It's You or No One.

Going back to 1957 for trumpeter Frank Rossolino and the album The Frank Rossolino Quintet, with Vince Guaraldi on piano, Richie Kamuka on sax, Monty Budwig bass, and drummer Stan Levy, the track Tuffy. Also back there, pianist Dan Cray and his trio, and the track Time Window, with Clark Summers on bass and Greg Weiser Pratt on drums, from the album No One. And we began the set with It's You or No One, from the Doug McDonald Quartet and the album Organisms. Saxophonist Kirsten Edkins plays for us now. This is a track from her 2015 release Art and Soul, on which she is backed by Bob Shepherd on bass clarinet, also Mike Cotone, trumpet, Ryan Dragon, trombone, Larry Goldings, piano, Mike Valerio, bass, and Mark Ferber on drums. Here is Good Blood.

That's one from Manhattan Trinity. Cyrus Chestnut on piano, George Mraz on bass, and Louis Nash on drums. I'm Through With Love from their album Alfie. Guitarist Emily Remler ahead of that from her 1982 Concord Records release Take Two. Her quartet featuring James Williams on piano, Don Thompson on bass, and Terry Clark on drums. The Dave Brubeck classic In Your Own Sweet Way. The vocal in the set came from Russian-Canadian songstress Sophie Millman and her CD In the Moonlight, with Gerald Clayton on piano, Larry Grenadier on bass, and yet again Louis Nash on drums. We heard Oh, Look at Me Now. And we began that set of four with Kirsten Edkins on sax, Good Blood from Art and Soul. It's the Jazz Scene. I'm Jake Longwell. 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You're tuned into program 2403. Chicago area trumpeter Constantine Alexander gets our final set of the hour underway. This is a track from his 2023 release, Fire Tet, with Roy McGrath on sax, Julius Tucker on piano, Ben Dillinger on bass, and Greg Essig on drums. The track, Fire.

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1: This is Bob Nodjox on The Short List with a Detroit-based band with an unusual name, McKinney's Cotton Pickers. It was named after a drummer, William McKinney, who had actually retired from active playing to become just a conductor and manager. The first McKinney's Cotton Pickers recording I ever heard was on a 78 RPM record in college. The rhythmic bounce may not have been as smooth as the swing-era music I was attracted to, but it was clever and enjoyable nonetheless. The tune is pretty nonsensical, even for its time.

McKinney's cotton pickers from November 1930 and Never Swat a Fly. The band included such stalwarts as Rex Stewart on cornet, Benny Carter of the sax section, along with Don Redmond. And Redmond is the key to this smaller big band, just 12 musicians. When McKinney retired from the band, he struck up a friendship with Gene Goldkett, who had a myriad of bands supplying music to the Detroit area. Goldkett had the outstanding jazz band of the mid-1920s, which included Bix Beiderbecke, saxophonist Frankie Trombauer and Jimmy Dorsey, and trombonist Tommy Dorsey. Goldkett recognized the worth of the McKinney Group from Ohio, where they were known as the Cinco Septet, and booked them into the Greystone Ballroom. But the name had to go. And though cotton pickers may have had some negative connotations at the time, it stuck. The increased bookings and more money more than made up for the title.

This is Bob Najax with McKinney's Cotton Pickers from the 1920s and early 30s. Detroit music entrepreneur Gene Goldkett was the visionary that embraced McKinney's Cotton Pickers. He and William McKinney worked together. It is said that Goldkett took care of the white bookings and McKinney the black. No matter how it worked, there was good music to be had.

If William McKinney was the namesake for the orchestra, it was saxophonist and arranger Don Redmond who was the heart of the group. In 1926, Gene Goldkett made a significant move. He enticed Redmond to leave the Fletcher Henderson Orchestra and come to the Midwest. Redmond was a fine reed player, but it was his composing, arranging, and leadership skills that Goldkett liked. Among Don Redmond's compositions are such jazz standards as Cherry, Gee Baby, Ain't I Good to You, and Save It, Pretty Mama. With Redmond on board, McKinney's cotton pickers were the equal of the other great orchestras of the time, Fletcher Henderson and Duke Ellington. His arrangements were ahead of their time, and these superior performers played the tight ensemble passages with consummate musicianship. As you might imagine, the saxophone section played together as one. The brass section was always strong, too. The orchestra may have had McKinney's name, but it was Don Redmond's band.

Save it for your mama. Save it day by day. And don't you dare give none away. I'll let it pile up, mama. And when you say I'll come around, dear, spend the day. I've a brand of loving, can be beat. My way of hugging is sure a treat. I know that we can agree. 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

Save It Pretty Mama with Don Redman's vocal. When Don Redman took the reins of McKinney's Cotton Pickers, it would be the start of a five-year career with the band. Redman was leaving the New York-based Fletcher Henderson Band, which was stocked with great soloists: Louis Armstrong, Coleman Hawkins, Buster Bailey, and Big Charlie Green. Redman would form a great ensemble rather than a band for a soloist, though there were several good players besides Redman himself. Trumpeter John Nesbitt, Prince Robinson on clarinet and alto, and later saxophonist Benny Carter and trumpeter Sidney DeParis. Redman has said he was trying to get a style and a sound that was different than the other bands of the time. With tight arrangements and loose syncopation, he certainly did that.

This is Bob Nodjox on The Shortlist with McKinney's Cotton Pickers, one of the great bands from the late 1920s and early 30s. Though Don Redman formed the core of the band's golden years, there is one other name that should be mentioned, that of trumpeter John Nesbitt.

John Nesbitt was with the McKinney Cotton Pickers from the start. He was an outstanding musician who created many of the early arrangements and taught others in the band to read music. Nesbitt is an obscure name in the history of jazz, but aside from his brush with fame as the McKinney trumpeter, he also rubbed shoulders with Bix Beiderbecke, who was in the Goldkette musical stable too. Richard Hadlock, in his book Jazz Masters of the 20s, recounts that on occasion Nesbitt and Bix would swap chairs, which leads one to believe that they would play after hours with each other and their companions. What a treat that would be, to go back in time to hear a session. Nesbitt's personal sound had given the Cotton Pickers distinction even before Redmond came on the scene, as did his arrangements. Like this one from 1928, Stop Kidding. Dan Morgenstern says, in his notes for the Smithsonian Big Band Collection, that Nesbitt's arrangement was a musical obstacle course, and probably beyond the possibility of other bands at that time. The meter keeps changing. There are modulated passages and hard-driving solos, yet it swings.

This is Bob Najoks with the story of McKinney's Cotton Pickers, the 1920s band that was sparked by Don Redman, among others. When Redman left in 1931, it was the beginning of the end for this legendary unit.

All good things must come to an end. Don Redman found an opportunity to form his own band in 1931. There was a date set up for Connie's Inn in New York, and he left Gold Cat. Redman would have his own bands for the next decade, and in the process, solidifying the makeup of swing bands using brass, reed, and rhythm. Bill McKinney replaced Redman with Benny Carter, who was already with the group. Though they may have dropped a notch with Redman's departure, Carter certainly was a fine replacement. But he would leave in a year or so also, and the band could

All love makes me treat you the way I do. Say, am I good to you? You know there's nothing too good for a girl, that's true. Oh, baby, you know I'm good to you. Fur coat for Christmas and a diamond ring. Big packet coupe, most everything. And it's love that makes me treat you the way I do. Oh, baby,

It appears that Bill Holman had two careers in big bands, one before the 1960s and one after 1990. In between, he wrote for some of the great band leaders in the 1970s and 80s, Maynard Ferguson, Woody Herman, Jerry Mulligan, Count Basie, Buddy Rich, and Terry Gibbs' Dream Band. It was that lucrative Hollywood money that led him to take a hiatus from jazz. He wrote and arranged for over two decades for movies, television, and popular records. In 1991, he was one of the arrangers on the Grammy-winning Natalie Cole recording Unforgettable. But it seems that the artistic muse is not to be paid off so easily. So beginning in 1975, he fronted

Canada's sometime big band on the West Coast. And in the late 1980s, he returned to the studio and cut an album of mostly standards with some of Hollywood's best jazzmen. Saxophonist Bob Cooper and Lanny Morgan, trombonist Bob Enevoldson among them. It would be his first album in 27 years, and the precursor for several more in the 1990s. Here is a Holman original, Front Runner, with a 12-tone section in the middle for contrast.

Bill Holman and frontrunner from 1987. Bill Holman, who started his career as a saxophonist in the band of Charlie Barnett in the early 1950s. By 1952, he was with the Stan Kenton Orchestra, and for the next 4 years was a leader in fashioning the sound of that band, making it the most swinging of the Kenton bands. Then in 1957, he fronted his own band.

Bill Holman's richly textured arrangements have the ambiance of complexity, but in reality are relatively simple lines played against each other, which may be why they always swing. Relatively simple is a relative term, too. Jazz pianist and symphonic conductor Andre Previn wrote in liner notes for Bill Holman's second album in 1958 that Holman's arrangements seem to be both experimental and basic at the same time. The rhythmic complexities are brilliant, and his harmonic sense is quite daring at times. Previn went on to say that his compositions have form and orderliness, strong with something left in reserve. Many musicians commented on how joyful and easy his arrangements are to play. Holman admits to liking Duke Ellington, Jerry Mulligan, and Bob Brookmeyer, but it seems that his work always comes out pure Bill Holman.

This is Bob Nodjox with The Shortlist and the premier arranger and composer Bill Holman, who led several spirited and successful bands. Holman's success stems from his appreciation of the earlier traditions in big band music, and also his own artistry on the saxophone, and a never-hidden swing.

Bill Holman, a California kid, born in Olive and raised in Santa Ana. He started playing tenor saxophone and clarinet while still in high school and studied at the Westlake College of Music in Los Angeles. With the encouragement of composer and brassman Gene Roland, he got an audition with Stan Kenton and was hired. As noted, he became so valuable that Kenton made him his chief arranger and let him work out of L.A. He would play with smaller combos at the famous Lighthouse Club in Hermosa Beach and also write for other bands. He even made arrangements for singers and groups, including The Four Freshmen, Peggy Lee, Anita O'Day, and June Christie. But in the late 1950s, his heart and mind were on his own band and recordings. Holman was on three LPs in the late 1950s, In a Jazz Orbit of 1957, Great Big Band of 1958, and the fabulous Bill Holman of 1960. All of them show why he was considered the premier West Coast big band man. All of them have been reissued on a 2-CD set on Lone Hill Jazz, and one needs to treasure these works, because it would be almost 30 years before there would be another album under his own name again.

This is Bob Nojox with Bill Holman's big band work on The Shortlist. Like so many other talented arrangers who worked in West Coast jazz and lived in Los Angeles, Bill Holman was lured into studio work for television and the movies in the early 1960s. It was that comfortable and lucrative life that ended Holman's jazz. But apparently, jazz still beat in his heart. For in 1975, he organized a part-time big band that worked in the L.A. area. Here's a latter-day sample from 2004.

Lest you think Bill Holman is locked into four-part harmony and a modern traditionalist, consider his wonderful work on the 1997 album Brilliant Corners, which is the music of the offbeat jazz genius Thelonious Monk. Rather than merely take Monk's solos and orchestrate them, as Oliver Nelson did in the late 1960s, Holman did something different. Once Holman chose his tunes, he never revisited Monk's recordings, but rather opened up his own possibilities for the music. In effect, he internalized the music and came out with the arrangements that are truly brilliant, but in the spirit of the iconoclastic Monk. Embedded in the arrangements are touches of classical composers Charles Ives, Igor Stravinsky, and Béla Bartók, but these references are not gimmicks. It's really the dense and contrapuntal texture that one hears and feels. His great soloists are part of the brilliance, too. Alto saxophonist Bill Perkins, tenor of Pete Christley, trumpeters Bob Summers and Ron Stout, and trombonist Bob Enevelson. Brilliant Corners is a pinnacle in Bill Holman's long career. Here's a portion of Straight No Chaser.

A portion of Bill Holman's Straight No Chaser from Brilliant Corners. At 80, he issued a new CD album on Jazz Media in 2007. His so-called multi-themed linear writing was still in full flower.

Though I've alluded to Bill Holman's writing techniques and influence on the jazz world, the real measure of his big band work over 60 years is how accessible and enjoyable it is to the listener, and what a pleasure it is to play for the musicians. Words like continually fresh and timeless crop up all the time when reviewers and critics extol his work. This short series has hardly done justice to Bill Holman, but is merely an introduction to his long-term excellent music. From his Homage à Woody, a suite for another bandleader, Woody Herman, here is a touch of a ballad titled Milwaukee Night.

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This is 88.3 KCCK, Cedar Rapids and Iowa City. I'm Hollis Monroe. It's time for Jazz Masters.

Your Jazz Oasis in High Definition, Iowa's Jazz Station, 88.3 KCCK. Richard Williams there on the horn with Richard Wyant at the piano keyboard from Richard Williams' New Horn in Town, his only release as a leader from 1960, recorded at the famous Nola Penthouse Sound Studios in New York. Over the Rainbow. It's the birthday of the fine pianist Richard Wyant, whose chord voicings are a little less reminiscent of Red Garland, we just heard. He was a versatile pianist who worked with a host of jazz stars, but he pretty much remained unrecognized during his life by, well, the general public, but not by his fellow musicians. He was very well respected. Born on this date in 1928, with us till 2019, built his reputation primarily as a sideman with the likes of Charles Mingus, Gigi Grice, Kenny Burrell, and Illinois Jacket. And we kicked it off with one from Branford Marsalis, Royal Garden Blues, with Branford on soprano sax, Larry Willis at the piano, Ron Carter on the bass, Al Foster on the drums. The people who donate money to KCCK invest in the future of jazz in our community. And with the loss of federal funding, the only way our programs will continue is with your support. 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More Jazz Masters headed your way after a quick look at the forecast. Well, it's been another hot one, as you well know, after a mostly sunny, hot and windy afternoon tonight, partly cloudy with a chance of showers and thunderstorms and a low of around 70. Tomorrow, partly sunny with a chance of showers and thunderstorms and a high of around 90, so it gets a little better. Looking ahead to the holiday weekend, Saturday the 4th, a chance of showers and thunderstorms and a high of 90. By Sunday, partly sunny at a high of 85, and Monday mostly sunny with a high of 88 degrees. The record high today? We hit 102 on this date back in 1911. Normal average high is around 83 degrees.

0: 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Ahmad Jamal there, from his Verve release in 1996, Big Bird, also known as The Essence Part 2. And from it, that was Big Bird, B-Y-R-D, as in Donald Bird. Ahmad Jamal on the piano. James Comic there on, Jamil Nasser on the bass on that cut. Idris Muhammad on the drums. Also, Manola Badrena adding a little percussion, and Donald Bird himself on trumpet. It's the birthday of Ahmad Jamal, born Frederick Russell Jones on this date in 1930. With us till 2023, jazz pianist, composer, band leader, educator. For six decades, he was one of the most successful small group leaders in all of jazz. He was a National Endowment for the Arts Jazz Master, won a Lifetime Achievement Grammy for his contributions to music. Dapper and sagacious, he may have looked more like a UN delegate than a jazz musician, but he was recognized as a truly great jazz artist by some of the music's, some of music's most notable pioneers. He was hailed in the 1940s and 50s by Art Tatum and Miles Davis, more recently by McCoy Tyner and Keith Jarrett in the 90s when a jazz piano trio renaissance was being led by gifted newcomers like Brad Meldow and Jerry Allen and Jason Moran. Jamal did not retire to the sidelines, but played better than ever. The former Wynton Marsalis pianist and composer Eric Reed said that Jamal is to the piano trio what Thomas Edison was to electricity. I'm Hollis Monroe. Thank you so much for joining us for our Jazz Masters. 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
1: Duke Ellington once released an album called Will the Big Bands Ever Come Back? 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I'm Murray Kent, featuring the famous bands along with the lesser-heard names, small group classic jazz also, and let's not forget great singers and vocal groups from those golden years too, often singing standards from the Great American Songbook. 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

All that jazz from Kirkwood Community College. Jazz 88.3 KCCK performed in front of a very appreciative crowd on this date in 1985 at the Palais du Congrès Studios in France. The Keith Jarrett Trio from Standards Live. Keith Jarrett at the piano keyboard, Gary Peacock on the bass, Jack DeJohnette on the drums. And that was their take on The Way You Look Tonight. KCCK Jazz 2 is an uninterrupted playlist of the top jazz cuts of all time, but without any special programs or interruptions. 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
1: From Quality Radio Productions, it's another edition of Jazz Progressions. I'm Jake Longwell. We'll open the hour with music of Sonny Simmons on alto sax. Going back to 1966 for his album Staying on the Watch, released that year on the ESP disc label. He's joined here by his wife Barbara Donald on trumpet, John Hicks on piano, Teddy Smith on bass, and Marvin Petillo on drums. We'll listen to the opening track of the release, Metamorphosis.

We opened that set and also the hour with Sonny Simmons on alto sax from 1966, the track Metamorphosis from the album Stay on the Watch, also featuring trumpeter Barbara Donald. We then fast-forwarded to 1983 for Barbara Donald leading her own band Unity and an LP released on the Cadence label that year, the album The Past and Tomorrows, with Gary Hammond and Carter Jefferson on tenor sax, Peggy Stern on piano, Michael Bisio bass, and Irvin Lavalette on drums. We listened to Children on the Nile. In this set, we'll turn to some music from the Chicago area free jazz scene and music from the Corbett vs. Dempsey label. Also, music featuring performers named Jason, a name that I'm quite familiar with. We'll begin with Vibes player Jason Adasiewicz and a track from the album Roscoe Village. It's an album paying tribute to saxophonist and percussionist Roscoe Mitchell, a longtime member of the Art Ensemble of Chicago. And these are a series of Mitchell compositions transcribed for solo vibraphone. And from that, we'll listen to a medley of two pieces, Toro and

Concluding that set with bassist Jason Robke and a track from his debut album as a leader from 2023, Four Spheres. In addition to playing bass on this release, Jason inserts samples from various random cassette tapes throughout the compositions on this album. The album Four Spheres, and he's joined by Edward Wilkerson Jr. on sax, Mabel Kwan on piano, and Marcus Evans on drums. We listened to Piano Spacer. Jason Adasiewicz on vibes before that with two Roscoe Mitchell compositions, Toro and Jojar, from the album Roscoe Village. Both albums released on the Corbett vs. Dempsey label, a free jazz label based in the Chicago area. 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I'm Jake Longwell. 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If you'd like the playlist or streaming audio for this episode, then please look for Jazz Progressions, program 2405. We'll turn to a pair of trios to conclude the hour, and we'll begin with the Trio of Oz, featuring Rachel Z, a longtime keyboardist with the band Steps Ahead, featured here on acoustic piano, also Maeve Royce on bass, and Omar Hakim on drums. From their self-titled release from 2010, The Trio of Oz, here is the track, I Will Possess Your Heart.

Recorded live at Stages Music Arts in Hunt Valley, Maryland, at the tail end of December 2022. That's a trio fronted by Israeli guitarist Oz Noy, with longtime Yellow Jackets bassist Jimmy Haslip and veteran modern jazz drummer Dennis Chambers. We heard Zigzag, the opening track from the album Triple Play, released on the Abstract Logics label in 2023. The trio of Oz before that from 2010, Rachel Z, Maeve Royce, and Omar Hakim, respectively. I Will Possess Your Heart was the name of the track from their self-titled CD, The Trio of Oz. And with that, we come to the end of this hour of the program. My name is Jake Longwell. Thank you, as always, for your company. I sincerely hope you enjoyed my selections. Please join me again when you can for another exploration of the wide and varied world of modern jazz. Jazz Progressions is distributed by Quality Radio Productions.

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It's going to be good. Cook it.

This next song is another new one, a debut. It's another old song, chord progression that I've been kicking around for ages, and finally put pen to paper. It's a tune called Head Above Water. I hope you enjoy it.

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0: 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My name is Julie Lavender, and I'm sitting in my family's lovely historic home overlooking the rolling New Hampshire fields of Dream Farm. I'm inviting you to drive down the country road of your imagination and join us right here in our barn, with its soaring posts and beams and its panoramic view of the countryside. Today we'll welcome fantastic, independent, eclectic jazz musicians to play live music for us, share their recordings, and talk about what inspires them. We'll touch their dreams as we open our ears and our hearts, listening intently to the fresh jazz expressions they unleash. And you never know, Dream Farm Radio just might inspire you to fulfill a creative passion or two of your very own. Well, today I'm having coffee with my engineer, Don Richardson. This is sort of... I heard that. Is it good?
1: Yes, it's very good.
0: We did this a while back, didn't we? We had a coffee talk.
1: Mm-hmm.
0: Don and Julie about the behind-the-scenes Dream Farm world and my music, and we had so much interest in it that we felt like we needed to do another one.
1: Well, there's never enough time, so we want to get the whole story out there.
0: Well, as much of it as we can, at least, you know, a few snippets here and there. I want people to feel connected in some way to who we are. That Dream Farm is a real farm.
1: Yeah.
0: You know, it's a real family home. It's a real place of creativity and chaos, and thank goodness for my husband. That's all I can say. My kids, they all make it worthwhile and interesting, and for friends like you, friends and neighbors that come over for our live events. I mean, this is a real place, ups, downs, all around.
1: It's
0: right?
1: A lot of fun.
0: And so Dream Farm Cafe is a reflection of that. It's actually making kind of making it possible for people who are nowhere near where, us, to drive down, again, the country road of their imagination and come on into our barn and share a little bit of our life and music together.
1: Yep.
0: And so this is part of that. This is part of sort of sharing the behind the scenes. You know, Don, I was thinking, what does it take to get people to actually stop and listen to anything anymore?
1: I suppose if you mention it and they think about it for a moment, but then they go off and they don't stop anymore.
0: Well, you know, the amazing technology we have actually kind of makes us more fragmented sometimes, don't you think?
1: Yes, yeah.
0: Well, I'm hoping that we'll learn again to stop and listen, and that there'll be something about this show that makes people want to stop and engage more deeply with music and art and creativity.
1: Even for one moment.
0: Yeah. Or, let's see, could I possibly get anyone to listen for 5 minutes and 44 seconds?
1: I hope so.
0: Because I thought it was apropos to start this this show off today featuring some music of mine called Stop. And this is a recording from my CD, Never Felt the Sun. And, you know, I'm hoping we'll stop and listen and engage. So what do you think?
1: Stop.

Well, thanks for listening. Again, that was my song Stop off of my album Never Felt the Sun. And we're going to be taking a break here, so we do have another stop coming up, but we're going to come back in the next segment and talk more about Dream Farm and what happens here and art, creativity, and music. I'm Julie Lavender. I'm your host. 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

0: 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You know, the barn here at Dream Farm could have just been a place for storing up unrequited longing and pain. Because at one time, I was dominated by paralyzing performance anxiety that kept me running away from the stage. 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Welcome back, folks. 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I'm your host, Julie Lavender, and today I'm having coffee with Don Richardson, our fabulous engineer.
1: Thank you.
0: Behind the scenes at Dream Farm Part 2, kind of an introduction to my music as well, because it's really kind of what holds this whole concept together. My art and music kind of wraps around this endeavor of Dream Farm Cafe Radio and everything that happens here at the farm. Has created a nexus of art and music and family and silliness and chaos. So here we are.
1: Yes.
0: Talking
1: and planes
0: about
1: flying over.
0: That's
1: and
0: right.
1: Combines driving down the road.
0: Exactly.
1: It's real.
0: Exactly. Well, you know, into that, and I wanted to play something for you now. I play guitar on this cut called The Time of My Life. And I wrote it in the back of a van when we were doing a month-long American history trip with our kids throughout New England.
1: Oh, cool.
0: And it actually is a really, really cool song. Features Natalie Dietrich on vibraphone and Rodrigo Bonelli on percussion. They were working with me in live venues, you know, quite a bit in the Boston area. And they're really, really amazing musicians. And this is a bossa in five, which is kind of unique. And so here I am, this mom, you know, imprisoned in the back of this van on this American history trip, riding a bossa in five, you know, and
1: wow,
0: collaborating with some amazing musicians and thinking about the time of my life and the value of the time of my life and where it's going. And so I thought that I'd like to play that for you guys. I'm playing guitar on this, singing this, and so
1: let's hear this moment of clarity amongst your trip.
0: Okay.

0: I hope you enjoyed that. Again, that was The Time of My Life. I'm on guitar and vocal, and then Natalie Dietrich is playing vibraphone, Rodrigo Benelli on the percussion instruments. And that really kind of says a lot about Dream Farm, who I am, and so forth. Is again, you have the life meets art, art meets life of mom, wife, family, entrepreneur, radio host, et cetera, kind of distilled down into 5 minutes, maybe.
1: It's something pretty like amazing.
0: I think you can hear in that, too, the classical guitar influence that I have and the way that whole world of musical study shaped what I do. Then it's kind of morphed, into a more eclectic form of music, bringing in jazz and also pop influences, so forth. But the thing that kind of ties all of this together is the reality of my life and what I write about. And again, that's what happens here at Dream Farm is real life, real kids, the whole thing. And we're sharing that with people. And, you know, I'd also was thinking that maybe it would be kind of cool to play this song next called The Velvet Arms of Midnight, which is, again, a song about finding your softer side in the midst of the craziness of the world in the velvet arms of midnight, curled up in a sable silence. I'm transitioning from the sandpaper sun of my daily life into the quiet and into the music

0: Well, there you have it. Another song written for my husband.
1: We go from van ride on a history trip to midnight.
0: Yeah, well, you know, it's really important to recognize the ebb and flow of daily life and to honor that. For me to write about it, it's real life, right?
1: It's as real as it gets.
0: That's right. So here we are, real life at Dream Farm. I'm your host, Julie Lavender. 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We will be right back.

0: Hi, this is Julie. You know, the barn here at Dream Farm could have just been a place for storing up unrequited longing and pain. 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Welcome back, everyone. I'm Julie Lavender, your host, and you're listening to Dream Farm Cafe Radio, where you get to travel down the country road of your imagination to a real place, Dream Farm, in the rolling hills of a New England farm, and come into the chaos and the beauty of this renovated barn where there are live arts and music events and family and so forth, and where I muddle through a creative life. Muddle through. Life is sloppy.
1: You're muddling through quite nicely.
0: Life is sloppy. And I endeavor to write and to perform and to create and to have integrity as a wife and a mom and a, you know, faith-filled person. And so here it is. Sometimes people want to know what makes a radio person tick. So we're kind of letting you into the dark side, the reality.
1: Well, I see it every week, but I, you know, again, I keep learning more and more. I see more and more.
0: You know, one of the themes about my music, and I think it's all integrated, really, when you talk about my music and art, you're really kind of talking about Dream Farm and then what comes out in the radio, is a song I wrote. I think it embodies that, is what I'm trying to say. It's a song called Tin Man. And I thought that this, the Tin Man of Wizard of Oz, is a really interesting metaphor for, again, for people like me, who for many years was sleepwalking and had a heart in there somewhere that needed to be awakened. So I took this concept of Tin Man and I wrote a song that's a more straight ahead jazz oriented song, because I do like to write eclectically, but it suited the idea. And it's all about what it takes for a person to become emotionally rusted up, right? And yeah. And hardened and unreachable and kind of numbed out. And then what does it take then to be thawed, that process of being thawed out? And so in using the metaphor of Tin Man, is kind of a metaphor of a process of thawing that I went through and doing this, having this life of being able to be available emotionally and spiritually to my kids, to my family, and in art and music, is really a dream come true, because that's not where I came from. I came from, you know, kind of a much more tuned out personality.
1: Right.
0: And so this is kind of cool, this song Tin Man. So maybe you guys will enjoy it. It's off of my CD, Never Felt the Sun. I'd like to play it for you now.

This is kind of interesting because I'm playing for you full orchestrated, arranged things today, whereas much of what I do here at the farm is peeled back. And my last CD, Interior Design, was really vocal guitar, vocal piano, and I'm playing both with a few textures woven throughout. And the potency of the song and the intimacy of the project was meant to sort of penetrate. And that's I do quite a bit of that here. And in my writing, it needs to stand on its own. But it's funny today because I wanted also to share textures and life textures. And this song, Morning Song, is another one of those awakening type songs. You know, every decent artist or musician, when they have their first kid, better paint about it, better write about it. I mean, it's just part of what happens when you have children, is you have so much material to incorporate into your art. In fact, it infuses it and inspires it, you know, in so many ways. And so I am like that. And I wrote this song called Morning Song for my children. The lyrics are, "Hear how the silence is bursting with laughter, a thousand gold suns all aflame in your eyes," and so forth. And it's written with a very strong melody and a very strong counter melody that weaves back and forth. And a very fine jazz musician named Kim Richmond at USC actually took this theme and counter melody and wrote a whole other orchestrated horn section piece based on this work of mine, which was kind of cool. So it got more profound along the way. But here is the original version that I wrote and recorded. It's called Morning Song.

0: Well, what did you think?
1: I love that song. I mean, I love all your songs, but, you know, it's nice to hear the lead-in where you talk about the, you know, why you created this song, and it really does make you appreciate it much more.
0: Well, that's what I'm hoping with the radio show, that we're not just a DJ-oriented show, that we're unpacking and peeling back the layers of what makes people write, what makes people do what they do. And it's not just so that we can put certain people on the air. I think when you unpack and peel back processes for people, I think it encourages them to take some leaps, to jump into that kind of unknown of creating something that's never been created. It takes a lot of faith to go to a blank canvas with
1: Well, from the artist's perspective, that's true. But from a listener's perspective, you know, you hear songs every day and you kind of pick out what the meaning of the song was. But then when you really hear about why they wrote that song and why they wrote it the way they did, it can be completely changed from what you originally thought. Because I've heard that song before.
0: Yeah. I mean, I like knowing. Some people don't want to know. They want to attach their own meaning to it. But I like knowing what the intent of the artist was.
1: Mm-hmm.
0: I can really honor that and encourage that. And so, yeah, hopefully we help listeners here at Dream Farm on the radio go to another level and be interested and develop both sides of their brain as we talk and as we listen. But also, hopefully, it will encourage people to take some leaps into the creative process, whether it's in their own, in engineering or, you know, computer science or art and music. I mean, that's what we want to do. We want to give away what we have here, which is an opportunity to grow and create.
1: Well, maybe you'll have that artist that doesn't think they're good enough, but maybe this will make them reach out.
0: Yes, I think any artist we've had here on the show would admit when no one's looking that everyone kind of questions whether they have a place in the sun. And so many great artists have a place here at Dream Farm. I'd like to share that with you during the week. And maybe you have questions. Maybe you have moments where you wonder what the farm is like. So if you visit dreamfarmradio.com, you can see photos of Don and myself and all the artists that we've featured, pictures of the farm, the beautiful place where we get to work and create. And also, if you sign up on the homepage for free weekly episodes, those can come into your inbox and you can hear the show during the week when you're doing other things. We'd love to share it with you. So thank you, Don, for all that you do.
1: Thank you again.
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2: Thanks for joining me on the show today. We will get to new music from Madeline Peyrou. She is coming out with a new release called Let's Walk, so we'll sample a track from that new release. Today in the CD Spotlight, we're really going to get into the groove. The band Ghost Note, they have a brand new release out called Mustard and Onions. We're going to sample that in the CD Spotlight in the second hour of the program. We'll kick off the show today with a track from Jennifer Hartswick on Jazz Variations.

Jazz variations like nothing else. Guitarist Danny Caron, the longtime guitarist with the late Charles Brown and the Grand Lake Shuffle. Before that, the band At Jazz featuring Dominique Fils-Aimé, great vocalist from Montreal, and their version of Sea Lion Woman. Nathan East with Higher Ground. We heard David Garfield, Shufflin' West Coast. Starting the show today, Jennifer Hartswick with Two-Way Mirror. I'm Tonia King. How are you today? Coming up in our CD Spotlight today, we're really going to get into some groove and funk with the brand new release from Ghost Note. It's called Mustard and Onions. Hope you'll stay with us as it kicks off the second hour on Jazz Variations.

Jazz variations like nothing else. Dave Grusin and the Memphis Stomp. We heard Ben Dowling with The Calling. Brand new music from vocalist Tawanda. And What a Little Moonlight Can Do from her new release called Smile. And last year, she was the co-winner of the Sarah Vaughan International Vocal Competition. She was a co-winner with Gabrielle Cavassa. Very strong and powerful young vocalist, Tawanda. Keep your ears open for more music from her. We also heard Lewis Cole in there and Nora Jones starting that set of music. I'm Tonia King. Glad to have you tuning in. You know you can listen anytime right at our website, jazzvariations.com. And we love bringing you a wide variety of music from around the globe. Coming up today, we're going to get into the groove mode with the band Ghost Note. They have a release out. It's called Mustard and Onions. I hope you'll stay with us. The CD Spotlight kicks off the second hour on Jazz Variations.

0: Jazz variations like nothing else. There's a tune to get you up and moving. Nils Landgren's Funk Unit and House Party. Before that, new music from Judith Owen. We heard Blossoms Blues, Paul Carrick, and the SWR Big Band, Crying Won't Help You. Leo P. with his version of Cold Duck Time. A great baritone player. You know, it's not easy to play a baritone sax. They are big instruments. I'm Tonia King. We've got a lot of music from all over the globe to share with you. Here's what's coming up in the CD Spotlight. Ghost Note. They have a brand new project out. It's called Mustard and Onions. Has some great people joining them, including Carl Denson and Marcus Miller. We'll sample a few tracks next in the CD Spotlight. On Jazz Variations.
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0: Welcome to the CD Spotlight on Jazz Variations. I'm Tonia King, opening up a really great project today from the band Ghost Note. It's called Mustard and Onions. And if you like funk, hip-hop, and some great jazz, this is a fantastic new project from these guys. Led by bandleader Robert Sputt Searight and percussionist Nate Worth. The first cut we'll check out is called JB's Out. This is brand new music from Ghost Note on Jazz Variations.

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Are you with it?

Jazz Variations in the CD Spotlight, featuring the brand new release from the band Ghost Note. The new CD is called Mustard and Onions. And we just heard Bad Knees. Before that, Yellow Dan featuring Marcus Miller. You could definitely identify the sound of his bass. Move with a Purpose featuring Carl Denson. And starting that set, JB's Out featuring Mackenzie. Now, Ghost Note is drummer bandleader Robert Sputt Searight and percussionist Nate Worth. You might remember those guys from the band Snarky Puppy. And they've led this incredible collective of musicians since 2014. Just some great groove bass funk, hip-hop, and jazz. 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

has variations like nothing else. There is Somi and her version of House of the Rising Sun. What an interesting version. It's from her tribute album to the late Miriam Makeba. Dizzy Gillespie with Tintin Deo. We heard Dumas with Makossa. And Spirit in the Dark, great duet from Diane Shore with B.B. King. I'm Tonia King. Glad to have you tuning in today to Jazz

jazz variations, it's like nothing else. There's Sugar Billy with Super Duper Love. Herbie Hancock getting together with Susan Tedeschi and doing Space Captain. The new Master Sounds, Gonna Get In My Way, the Neville Brothers in that set, and the late, great Joey DeFrancesco starting that long set with Stop Leading Me On. Until next time, I'm Tonia King. Thanks so much for tuning in and joining me on Jazz Variations. 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
1: Hi, welcome to Jazz Rhythm, an exploration of the lore, culture, and personalities of early jazz. I'm Dave Radlauer. This is an hour of pioneering vocal harmony groups of the 1930s and 40s, featuring the Mills Brothers, the Golden Gate Quartet, and Cats and the Fiddle, plus a few recent singing groups like Manhattan Transfer. The Transfer's Alan Paul wrote this lyrical rearrangement of the Benny Goodman Sextet's Airmail Special.

Manhattan Transfer, something they call It's Good Enough to Keep, actually based on Airmail Special, and the bit of country flavor added by Mark O'Connor's fiddle and Randy Skaggs' mandolin. I'm Dave Radlauer. This is Jazz Rhythm, Jumping Swing, Classic Blues, and Hot Jazz, Old and New. During this hour, we'll be hearing a range of harmony singing styles, from gospel to jive, with the Mills Brothers, the long out-of-print recordings of Cats and the Fiddle, and the premier gospel harmony group of the 30s and 40s, Golden Gate Quartet. Here's the first set with one of several delightful recordings we'll be hearing of Louis Armstrong with the Mills Brothers. Then the Delta Rhythm Boys, who in their early years began by singing sacred harmony and long kept such popular gospel numbers as Joshua Fit the Battle of Jericho in their repertory. First, though, here's the Stolen Sweets Band of Portland, Oregon, with a credible rendition of Sentimental Gentleman from Georgia in the manner of the Boswell Sisters.

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I tell you, Judge fit the battle of Jericho, Jericho, Jericho. 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
1: The one and only Satchmo, Flatfoot Floogie, Slim Gaylord's big hit of 1938, Louie with the Mills Brothers, and we'll hear more of the Mills Brothers with Satchmo and with Ella Fitzgerald just ahead. I'm Dave Radlauer. Thanks for joining me in celebrating pioneers of vocal harmony on Jazz Rhythm.
2: I know darn well, baby, I can give you anything but love.
1: Probably the most popular vocal group of all time was the Mills Brothers. During their four decades of popularity, they made 71 hit records and some 2,000 recordings, among them records with Bing, Cab, Duke, Ella, and Satchmo, with whom they had several hits. In 1943, Paper Doll topped the charts for 12 weeks, selling 6 million records. Following up the next year with number one hits, You Always Hurt the One You Love, and Till Then. Glowworm in 1952 was their last chart topper. This Mills Brothers set includes Big Boy Blue from 1937 with Ella Fitzgerald, and one of my Mills Brothers favorites, Old Gray Bonnet. I Can't Give You Anything But Love from 1932 is a good early example of the four Mills Brothers imitating with their voices the instrumental sound of a jazz band.

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1: Pioneering vocal harmony singing by the Mills Brothers from the mid-30s, including Big Boy Blue with Ella Fitzgerald, on jazz rhythm, jumping swing, classic blues, and hot jazz, old and new. I'm Dave Radlauer. I hope you're enjoying the unique fusion of melody, harmony, rhythmic swing, and human voice that gives this music its lasting appeal.
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1: The Mills Brothers had a broad international appeal well beyond American shores. For instance, they were so popular during their first of many visits to England in 1934 and 35 that they became the first African Americans to give a command performance before King George V and Queen Mary. The Mills Brothers remained very popular throughout the 40s, but their popularity was eclipsed in the early 50s by the rise of rhythm and blues and rock and roll. To compete, they adopted a more conventional format with band or orchestral backing, copying then-popular sounds and covering tunes like The Charms' Smack Dab in the Middle and The Silhouettes' hit Get a Job. Yet in 1968, during the soul and psychedelic era, the Mills Brothers made the charts for one last time with three hits, including Cab Driver that made it to number 23, and they continued working the oldie circuit until the last of the Mills Brothers, Harry, died in 1989, though for a few years, the next generation of Mills Brothers continued performing. I think one key to the Mills Brothers' success and probably their most notable innovation was the vocal imitation of a jazz band, uncannily mimicking trumpet, trombone, and bass. As you can hear in this set of recordings from the 30s, with an emphasis on their brilliant vocestral human band sound, Money in My Pockets, a superb rendition of Caravan, and one of the finest of their half-dozen recordings with Louis Armstrong.

jazzhot.bigstep.com. 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Still ahead this hour, some gospel and jive, some smooth harmonies, and the Pfister Sisters of New Orleans, carrying forward the Boswell Sisters' sound. Here's a group called Tonic Vintage Vocals.

Very nice. The Pfister Sisters of New Orleans, who've been celebrating the music of the Boswell Sisters for over a quarter century. And an original, Lemon Twist, by Tonic Vintage Vocals. Golden Gate Quartet was among the many vocal harmony groups emerging from traditions of harmonized black sacred music dating back to post-Civil War America. As gospel spread beyond the church, it became less purely religious when it was heard in secular settings like tent shows and vaudeville, and was sometimes called jubilee singing.

The premier gospel harmony group of the late 30s and 40s was Golden Gate Quartet. Their jubilee style drew from many sources: sacred singing, folk music, and barbershop, influenced by jazz, blues, and popular music of the day, most notably the Mills Brothers. The quartet gained notoriety in the Tidewater region of Virginia and the Carolinas from live performances and radio. By the late 30s, they were leading a resurgence of gospel, and the Bluebird record label was releasing a new Golden Gate disc every month. Inclusion in John Hammond's historic Spirituals to Swing concert at Carnegie Hall in 1938, alongside Count Basie, Benny Goodman, Big Joe Turner, and James P. Johnson, brought them cross-country fame, movie appearances, a national CBS radio series, long residency at New York's ultra-chic Cafe Society, and a performance at President Franklin D. Roosevelt's 1941 inaugural festivities. Here's the Golden Gate Quartet's clever retelling of the biblical story of Samson and Delilah.

then Samson went down and he wandered about. 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Then Samson's wife, she said on his knees, said, Samson, tell me where your strength lies, please. 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Said, you shave my head as clean as your hand, and my strength's gonna come like a natural man.

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They took him on down a strange land. They led him on down to the judgment hall. They blinded him and chained him to the wall. But he called on God. He called him Lord. They tell me that his hair began to grow. Then he called a kid about 3 feet tall. They said, "You place my hands up against the wall." Then he placed his hands up against the wall.

0: Florida, but I heard he could peep in the water, started laughing around in the well. I heard him say, Lord, but I don't want to die. Then the water started laughing around his thighs. Well, I heard him say, Lord, won't you just let me live? And then the water started laughing around his ribs. Well, the old death grabbed him and shoved him in. And then the water started laughing around his chin. He said, no,
1: God knows I
0: don't want to go,
1: because I
0: ain't got my traveling shoes. Lord, ain't done my duty, ain't got my traveling shoes.
2: One of the best and earliest and most popular recordings of the Golden Gate Quartet, Traveling Shoes. And they remained popular for many decades. Even in the 50s, when demand for their brand of gospel declined, they moved to Europe, where they still live and perform to this day. I'm Dave Radlauer, bringing you Pioneers of Vocal Harmony on Jazz Rhythm.
3: Do I see bluebirds singing a song?
2: The band called Cats and the Fiddle were in the second wave of vocal harmony groups becoming popular in the late 30s, like the Ink Spots and the Delta Rhythm Boys. Their emphasis on hot rhythms, wacky lyrics, and a hot string band sound resulted in a fresh style, moving away from older groups like the Mills Brothers toward the slick hokum and swingy jive of Spirits of Rhythm and Slim Gaylord. They began in high school around 1934 as a four-part singing group called the Harlem Harmony Hounds, winning an amateur talent contest and getting their own daily radio show in Chicago. Harmony Hounds reformed in 1937 as Cats and the Fiddle, and personnel did vary considerably over the years, but the basic concept was a vocal harmony group supported by an unusual instrumental lineup. Four-string guitar, tenor guitar, a tipple, that's something like a 10-string ukulele, and bass fiddle, hence Cats, the singers, and the fiddle, the string bass. Cats and the Fiddle are best remembered for their very hot records issued by Bluebird between 1939 and 41 that were boldly ahead of their time. Their upbeat jive, complex scatting, blues and ballad influences set new standards and anticipated future developments in jump swing, rhythm and blues, and rock and roll.

0: Cats and the Fiddle from 1939, long unavailable or hard to find in reissue. We heard Public Jitterbug number one, the bluesy I'd Rather Drink Muddy Water, and We Cats Will Swing for You. American vocal harmony singing has roots dating back to post-Civil War times. Fusing with jazz, blues, and popular music in the 20th century, vocal harmony singing developed a unique synthesis of melody, rhythmic swing, and human voice that has lasting appeal. And the best artists, like the Mills Brothers, Boswell Sisters, Delta Rhythm Boys, Andrews Sisters, Cats and the Fiddle, and Golden Gate Quartet, and even today's singers in the vocal harmony tradition, still sound fresh and continue to delight the ear. You can find out more about vocal harmony groups at websites like the Vocal Group Hall of Fame at VGHF, Vocal Group Hall of Fame, VGHF.com, or at singers.com. And you can also request program playlists, send me questions or comments at the Jazz Rhythm website, jazzhot.bigstep.com. Jazz Rhythm is produced by Rhythm Productions, specializing in transfer of rare discs and tapes to digital.
1: Up to the walls of Jericho, he marched with spear in hand. Go blow them ram horns, George Rick Rod, Ghost of Bethlehem in my hand. Old lamb ram, she going to begin to blow.
0: Java Jive, recorded back in the 30s and revived in the 1970s by Manhattan Transfer, is still a big vocal harmony favorite. I'm Dave Radlauer. That's Jazz Rhythm. Thanks for listening.

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This is Jazz Happening Now. I'm Jeff Hanley. In our hour together this week, I hope to get to 10, maybe 11 pieces of new music from today's living jazz musicians. In those selections, we'll hear some new composers and some of the music's greats, like Jobim and Ellington, Carla Bley, and Willie the Lion Smith. Two of today's most consequential singers, and several top-shelf instrumentalists. Ready to hear what's happening right now in jazz? Then let's do this. Off the Jump, a meeting of two musical geniuses, Duke Ellington and Cecile McLaurin-Salvant. The three-time Grammy winner and MacArthur Fellow delivers her very first orchestral album, 10 songs she calls not merely beautiful, but crucial to me. Cecile is performing here with the Dutch Metropole Orkest under Jules Buckley in gorgeous cinematic new arrangements by Darcy James Argue. Her selection moves from Sondheim to Kurt Weill and Bertolt Brecht to Michel Legrand, a pair of her own original songs, and this one by Ellington and Strayhorn. Cecile McLaurin-Salvant's new record, With Every Breath I Take, was 4 years in the making. And we start this week with Sophisticated Lady. 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

That's our first set this week on Jazz Happening Now, wrapping up with Walter Smith III and his very new Twio Volume 2 release. That was Carla Bley's Lawns, performed by tenor saxophonist Walter Smith III with his longtime friend and high school buddy Kendrick Scott on drums and Joe Sanders on bass. Before that, vibraphonist Stefan Harris reimagining Willie the Lion Smith's Echoes of Spring, a very modern interpretation of the stride pianist's work from Stefan Harris and his album Legacy Dances. Along with Stefan, you heard Christian Sands on piano, Desron Douglas on bass, and Terry and Gully on drums on something Stefan calls Echoes of the Lion. Jeff Rupert from Florida is back with a beautiful version of Spring Can Really Hang You Up the Most. We found that one on Jeff Rupert's newest quartet album called Sea Spell. The quartet is Jeff on tenor sax, Richard Drexler on piano, the bassist Ben Kramer, the drummer Marty Morrell. And before that, we began the show this week with Cecile McLaurin-Salvant and the Netherlands Metropole Orkest performing Sophisticated Lady. The orchestra is directed by Jules Buckley, that arrangement from Darcy James Argue, sung by Cecile McLaurin-Salvant on her very new album, With Every Breath I Take. I'm Jeff Hanley. You're listening to Jazz Happening Now from PRX, the Public Radio Exchange. Something very different to start off our second set this week on Jazz Happening Now. Guitarist Bill Frisell with bassist Skúli Sverrisson. For All Your Flowers is the name of this rare release from Icelandic bassist and composer Skúli Sverrisson and American guitarist Bill Frisell. 10 beautiful tunes, including this one called Behind the Mountain, written by Skúli, and performed for you by Bill and Skúli on Jazz Happening Now.

making his Jazz Happening Now debut. That's Welsh pianist Joe Webb. The record is called Neath Beat. That was Mellow Tony. Will Sack on bass, Sam Jessen on drums, with pianist Joe Webb. Ein Inserto led the WDR Big Band right before that on a tune she wrote for Sean Jones called Mr. Jones.

Jones and Company. Sean Jones is the featured guest and trumpeter on the record Jagged Edges, Elegant Lines. The WDR Big Band, led by Ein Incerto, she wrote that tune for Sean Jones, Mr. Jones and Company. And bassist Schooley Svarason with guitarist Bill Frisell on one of Schooley's tunes called Behind the Mountain. We started our set with that duet from the album called For All Your Flowers. I'm Jeff Hanley. You're listening to Jazz Happening Now from PRX, the Public Radio Exchange. Guitarist Doug McDonald grew up in L.A.'s South Central, and he's paying tribute to his neighborhood with a brand new album called Straight Ahead, Tribute to South Central. The guitarist has Wayne Cobham playing trumpet, flugelhorn, and flugelbone on this record. The keyboardist is Richard Turner Jr. on bass, Del Atkins, the drummer Ronnie Kaufman, and percussionist Eric McCain. This is Jobim's Captain Bacardi to start off our final set this week, played just for you by guitarist Doug McDonald and his band on Jazz Happening Now.

0: Last stop, Chicago, for this week's Jazz Happening Now. That was the CEO of Afar Music and a very talented jazz pianist named Richard Johnson. With his all-Chicago crew, Alyssa Allgood, Greg Tardy, Jeremy Betcher, and Greg Artrey, they finished this week's show with East of the Sun. Singer Nicole Zoraitis right before that with a new album, multi-part record called The Devil I Knew. That's her tune, Won't Make It Out Alive. Christian McBride, Gilad Hexelman, Donnie McCaslin, and Larry Goldings backing up pianist and singer Nicole Zoraitis. Steve Wilson with the Enduring Sonnets record, not a standards album, but a memory album. Some of his favorite tunes, like that one from Eliana Elias called A Volta. Steve doubled on alto sax and flutes on that with Joe Locke, Renee Rosnes, the pianist who did the arranging, Jay Anderson on bass, and Kendrick Scott on drums. And Doug McDonald started it off with Captain Bacardi back at the beginning of our last set. That's Jazz Happening Now. I'll see you next time right here on your local public radio.
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2: Stardate July 3rd. The next big meteor shower is weeks away, at least here on Earth. But some predictions say that a big shower could take place this weekend on the planet Venus, a result of the long-ago breakup of an asteroid. Regardless of where it takes place, a meteor shower happens when a planet flies through the orbital path of a comet or asteroid. Bits of rock and dust shed by the small body ram into the planet's atmosphere at high speed. They heat up and vaporize, forming the glowing streaks known as meteors. In this case, the source of the particles could be two asteroids. They have a similar composition and they follow similar paths around the Sun. A team of European astronomers recently plotted the orbits of the two bodies 100,000 years into the past. The study found that about 20,000 years ago, both asteroids passed especially close to the Sun many times. And the asteroids were so close to each other that they could have been one larger asteroid. Warmed by the Sun, the surface of the asteroid could have cracked and splintered. The way the asteroid heated up could have caused it to spin faster. The weakened asteroid then split apart, spewing debris into space. Venus periodically slips through this trail of debris, perhaps triggering a meteor shower. From Earth, only the brightest of those meteors might be visible through a telescope, streaking through Venusian skies. Today's program was made possible by Mercer Caverns in Calaveras County in California's historic gold country. More information at mercercaverns.net. For the McDonald Observatory, I'm Billy Henry.
3: 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Good morning, I'm Bob Stewart. Got something from our feature dump for the month from The Breaks on the way this hour, along with the latest work from Emmett Cohen. We've got things recorded on this date from Blue Mitchell and his Big Six, also Jimmy Ponder, Paul Desmond and Jerry Mulligan working together on this date. Our birthdays today, singer Johnny Hartman, born on this date back in 1923, as was trumpeter Johnny Coles, clarinetist Pete Fountain, down in New Orleans, born 1930 on this date. Also pianist Ronnell Bright, born in 1930. Bassist John Hurd, born 1938 on this date. Organist Dr. Lonnie Smith, born 1942 on this date. Saxophonist John Clemmer, still with us at the age of 80. Singer Melissa Walker is 62. Violinist John Blake, born on this date back in 1947. As well. Going to start the music here in a few moments with a live one from Thelonious Monk, who is at the Newport Jazz Festival on this date. Back in 1963, his band that year with Charlie Rouse, Butch Warren, Frankie Dunlop, also Pee Wee Russell sitting in on clarinet on a couple of tunes. For Thelonious Monk, he's live at Newport, up after news with George Dorman.
4: Thanks, Bob. Good morning. 71 degrees with cloudy skies. It will be partly sunny today with a chance of showers and thunderstorms and a high of 88. The normal high is 83, the record high 105 set in 1911. With at least 2,295 people killed in the deadly earthquakes last week, Venezuela is overwhelmed with bodies that officials are struggling to collect, identify, and preserve. Thousands of people are still missing. President Vladimir Putin remains unfazed by Ukraine's attacks on Russian oil refineries despite severe fuel shortages. Putin dismisses the situation as not critical and insists the war will continue until his goals are met. The Russian military launched a deadly attack on Kyiv Thursday, killing at least 30 people. Officials say a man with a Tibetan flag set himself on fire in front of UN headquarters in New York Thursday evening and died. New York police say they found the 52-year-old man with severe burns throughout his body. Exiled Tibetans say it was an appeal for Tibetan independence from China. Governor Reynolds has created a task force to look at ways to eliminate fraud, waste, and abuse in Iowa's Medicaid program. Iowa Attorney General Brenna Byrd will lead the task force. That will be made up of leaders of state agencies and departments, as well as representatives from the three private insurance companies that manage health care for Iowa's Medicaid program. Third District Congressional Libertarian candidate Marco Battaglia is asking the courts to get his name back on the November ballot after a state panel kicked him off. He was disqualified by a state objection panel last month for not using his legal name, Mark T. Anderson, on campaign paperwork. Battaglia says there is no legal name requirement stated in Iowa law and that election officials have permitted him to use that name in past elections. In sports, Caitlin Clark has been voted to start her third straight WNBA All-Star game and will be joined by Indiana Fever teammates Kelsey Mitchell and Aaliyah Boston. She wasn't able to play in last year's game because she was injured. Clark is currently averaging 21 points, 8 assists, and 4 rebounds per game. In Major League Baseball, Thursday, the Cardinals beat the Braves 11-5. The Brewers lost to the Reds 7-2. The White Sox were beaten by the Guardians 6-5. And the Royals lost to the Rays 5-2. In Midwest League Baseball, the Colonels lost to Quad Cities 3-1. 88.3 weather, partly sunny today. A chance of showers and thunderstorms with a high of 88. Tonight, mostly cloudy. A chance of showers and thunderstorms with an overnight low around 70. Tomorrow, partly sunny with showers and thunderstorms possible. Saturday's high, 86. Sunday, mostly sunny with a high of 84. Right now, 71 degrees with cloudy skies. I'm George Dorman on 88.3 KCCK.

0: New Jazz Oasis in High Definition. Iowa's Jazz Station, 88.3 KCCK, John Coltrane and Johnny Hartman in their famous get-together from back in 1963, doing a nice version of Rodgers and Hart's You Are Too Beautiful. John Coltrane on tenor, McCoy Tyner at the piano there with Jimmy Garrison on bass and Elvin Jones on the drums for John Coltrane. And Johnny Hartman, who was born on the state back in 1923, lived to the age of 60, rose above the others to become the most commanding smooth balladeer of the 1950s and 60s, closely following Billy Eckstine and building on the form with his notable jazz collaborations, including that classic masterpiece from Coltrane and Hartman. Born in Chicago, he began singing early on and performed while in special services in the Army, and studied music while at college and made his professional debut in the mid-40s, performing with Earl Hines and recording his first sides. And then when that band broke up, later in 1947, Hartman moved to Dizzy Gillespie's big band, stayed with him for a couple of years, recording some more sides for Mercury Records, and then starting in 1956, pretty much was a leader of his own ensembles over the years. The great Johnny Hartman there, one of my favorites on his birthday today. Started off with Thelonious Monk on this date in 1963. He was at the Newport Jazz Festival doing a version there of Criss Cross, his band with Charlie Rouse on tenor sax, Butch Warren on the bass, and drummer Frankie Dunlop. KCCK is supported by the Cedar Rapids Community Concert Association, hosting its 97th year of concerts at the Paramount Theater. Shows include tribute bands playing the music of the Eagles, Garth Brooks, legendary music duos, as well as the hits of the 50s and the 70s, plus the Corridor's own Oceana. One association membership admits you to as many as 11 concerts. Information at crcommunityconcert.org or 319-540-2301. 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You save paper and postage and never have to worry about renewals again. And now that we no longer receive federal funding, sustainers are leading the way into our new future. Donate as a sustaining member and play it forward at kcck.org. We've got some new work from pianist Emmett Cohen set to go next at 6:20. It's news time with George Dorman.
1: Bob, gaining freedom from the heat will be a challenge this Independence Day. The National Weather Service says dangerous record-breaking heat will continue across much of the central and eastern U.S. today and will continue along the East Coast through the weekend. U.S. employers pulled back on hiring last month and added only 57,000 jobs, less than half the previous month's total, a sign that companies still have a cautious economic outlook. The Labor Department says the unemployment rate declined to 4.2% from 4.3% in May, but the decline mostly occurred because many people out of work gave up looking and were no longer counted as unemployed. A former Olympian has been indicted on a felony charge for alleged vandalism of the Lincoln Memorial Reflecting Pool. David Hearn is a former Olympic canoe racer who was indicted on a single count of property destruction in Washington, D.C. court. District of Columbia U.S. Attorney Janine Pirro says he ripped up recently installed sealant and caused over $1,000 damage. The 67-year-old Hearn previously told the Associated Press that he reached into the pool to examine the newly peeled coating during a 64-mile bike ride. Governor Reynolds has signed an executive order creating a new task force geared toward eliminating Medicaid fraud, waste, and abuse, joining in the federal government's crackdown. The order establishes the Iowa Medicaid Fraud Elimination Task Force, which the governor's office says will seek to ensure that funds are used to support Iowans who qualify for benefits. 11 members will serve on the task force, with Attorney General Brenna Byrd as chairman. The price of regular unleaded gasoline in Iowa is down 1 cent from last week and is currently averaging $3.53 a gallon, according to AAA. It's still 57 cents higher than a year ago. Retail diesel prices have fallen 17 cents to $4.35 a gallon. That's 77 cents higher than last year at this time. Drought conditions have worsened across Iowa. The U.S. Drought Monitor, issued Thursday, showed about 45% of the state experiencing some form of drought, up from 41% last week. None of the state is experiencing severe, extreme, or exceptional drought conditions, and 67% of the state is experiencing no drought conditions, but 21% of Iowa is experiencing abnormally dry conditions. 88.3 weather, a chance of showers and thunderstorms today, tonight, and tomorrow. Today's high 88, tonight's low 70, tomorrow's high 86. Currently cloudy skies and 69 degrees. I'm George Dorman on 88.3 KCCK.

0: 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That's bassist Omer Avital from a thing he finished up recording on this date back in 2013 in France. The release called New Song, definitely a Mediterranean feel, that one, from the Israeli bassist and composer. Tune there called Hafla, with Avishai Cohen on the trumpet, Joel Fromm on tenor sax, Yonatan Avishai on the piano, and Daniel Friedman on the drums, working with Omer Avital from the State in Jazz History. Emmett Cohen got us into that set with a version of Monk's Well You Needn't. Universal Truth is the name of Emmett's new release on Mac Avenue Records, joined there by Ron Carter on the bass and Jeremy Pelt on the trumpet, and Joe Farnsworth, the drummer for Emmett Cohen. Nobody plays the blues like KCCK. Every Saturday, it's the Dean of Iowa Blues DJs and Iowa Blues Hall of Fame member Bob DeForest with The Blues, Eastern Iowa's original blues radio show, plus the sounds of Texas and Louisiana on the crawfish circuit and the melting pot where anything can happen. The Blues, listen live Saturday nights at 6 on Jazz 88.3. KCCK will have some of his program tomorrow evening, although we'll be bringing you the Iowa City Jazz Festival probably up until 9 or 9:15 or so, and then Bobby D will take over for the rest of the evening. Got some work from the veteran guitarist Jimmy Ponder, who was in the studio on this date back in 2000 with Dave Pello and Cecil Brooks III and his trio. Something from Thumbs Up, up next.
1: The sea is higher than we thought, and millions more people are at risk. I'm George Dorman with Clean Up Your Act. Rising seas caused by climate change might threaten tens of millions more people than scientists and government planners originally thought because of mistaken research assumptions on how high coastal waters already are, according to a new study. Researchers looked at hundreds of scientific studies and hazard assessments and calculated that about 90% of them underestimated baseline coastal water heights by an average of 1 foot. Philip Minderhout, a researcher at Wageningen University in the Netherlands, co-authored the study. He says governments might be planning for coastal and climate risks with an incomplete picture of how the ocean is changing.
2: Policymakers, governments that are trying to manage vulnerable coastlines around the world, especially in these hotspot areas where we see the biggest discrepancies. For them, our study is basically sort of call to action to make sure that, let's say, the plans that they're currently having are based on reliable assessments. And this will lead to more accurate insights, more accurate assessments, and therefore more, let's say, reliable understanding of what's happening in the U.S. around the world.
1: The study suggests that by the end of the century, waters could inundate up to 37% more land and threaten between 77 and 132 million more people. I'm George Dorman on 88.3 KCCK.

0: All that jazz from Kirkwood Community College, 88.3 KCCK. That's in a new supergroup known as The Breaks. Our featured album for this month of July, it's Robert Walter. The Grey Boy All-Stars on keyboards, Eddie Roberts of the New Master Sounds on the guitar there, and Stanton Moore of Galactic on the drums. The release called Hashish. They're working also with Brad Walker on sax, John Michael Bradford on trumpet, Big Sam Williams on the trombone, backing up The Breaks on their debut release. There's a live one from Catherine Russell before that, live at Jazz and Lincoln Center. The new release recorded at the Appel Room at Jazz and Lincoln Center back in 2024. Doing the old Tiny Grimes tune, Never Too Old to Swing. That featured Matt Munisteri on the guitar and John Eric Kelso on the trumpet on that one. And Jimmy Ponder at the Star doing some recording on this date back in 2000 for his release, Thumbs Up, for High Note Records. The standard there, Watch What Happens, with Dave Pello on the bass and Cecil Brooks III on the drums for the great guitarist Jimmy Ponder. KCCK is supported by the Linn County Blues Society, presenting Bluesmore 2026, Saturday, August 1st, on the First Avenue Lawn at Brucemore, featuring Selwyn Birchwood, the Janies, and Cedar County Cobras. Gates open at 3 with music from 4 until 10. Tickets and information at lcbs.org. Ever hear a great song on KCCK and miss the title? 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We've got Bernie Sinensky from his duo's release here in just a few minutes after news with George Dorman.
1: Thank you, Bob. Forecasters are warning about the heat wave that has much of the central and eastern U.S. in its grip. They say little to no relief is in sight. Megan Borowski is a meteorologist with the Florida Public Radio Emergency Network.
2: It's all tied to a dome of high pressure that's building over the eastern half of the United States, and that air is sinking. And as it sinks, it warms. And so also with this sinking air, our warm air is going to be trapped at the surface. It's got nowhere to go. And so we experience those very warm temperatures at the surface of the earth.
1: The National Weather Service says the heat wave will be focused on the eastern U.S. through the holiday weekend, with peak feels-like temperatures up to 115 degrees. Emergency room doctors are reminding Iowans to stay safe over the 4th of July weekend. More from Iowa Public Radio's Natalie Krebs.
3: This weekend, many Iowans can expect to enjoy warm temperatures and fireworks to celebrate America's 250th birthday. But Alex Whitry, an emergency room doctor at Unity Point Health in Des Moines, says Iowans should make sure their fun doesn't result in a trip to the ER. Whitry says Iowans should make sure to use their best judgment and set off fireworks from a distance using eye protection.
4: Something that is probably the most devastating injuries we see are hand injuries, and that's from people holding fireworks and setting them off, which is a very, very bad decision.
3: Whitry says Iowans should also make sure to stay hydrated and out of the sun during the hottest parts of the day. I'm Natalie Krebs, IPR News.
1: As Iowans hit the roads for the holiday weekend, they could see some relief at the pump. Gas prices are declining since spiking in May. Iowa's current price averages a little over $3.50 per gallon. That's still nearly a dollar higher than before the Iran war began in February, and prices in Iowa are almost 60 cents higher than a year ago. Tom Sang is an assistant professor of energy finance at Texas Christian University.
5: You know, the Iran war started at a bad time, really, for us as consumers, because it preceded the summer. And so, you know, we're at our highest demand for gasoline, for aviation fuel, for people traveling.
1: AAA reports that gas prices overall are still the highest they've been in 4 years, despite the downward trend. A Libertarian candidate who was kicked off the ballot last month is asking the courts to overturn that decision. Iowa Public Radio's Isabella Liu reports.
6: Marco Battaglia of Des Moines was taken off the ballot by a state panel for not using his legal name, Mark T. Anderson, on campaign paperwork. He was running in Iowa's 3rd District congressional race. Battaglia wants to be added back to the ballot. He claims in his petition the panel wrongly imposed a legal name requirement that's not in Iowa law. And he says he's long used the name Marco Battaglia in his political and musical career.
7: I've gone by it for nearly 20 years, and I've never, ever tried to deceive a single person about it being a nom de plume or a stage name or a tribute to my family.
6: Two other Libertarian candidates on the governor's ticket were also disqualified last month from running. They're suing to get back on the ballot. I'm Isabella Liu, IPR News.
1: U.S. Secretary of Agriculture Brooke Rollins has blamed the reemergence of the New World screwworm in the U.S. on the Biden administration's border policies. Former Ag Secretary and Iowa Governor Tom Vilsack is pushing back on that claim, saying the USDA under President Biden closed the border to live cattle from Mexico when the screwworm was detected there in 2024. Vilsack says the USDA also ramped up sterile fly production at the facility it manages with Panama and provided funding to help Mexico build another one. He says the Trump administration slowed down those efforts last year.
8: The Mexican government had to sign off on the protocols to be used in that facility. We advised the incoming administration of the need for them to move on this and to encourage them to move quickly. They did not. They actually put a stop to the funding for a period of time. There was a delay. They also reopened the border.
1: Around 30 screwworm cases involving livestock and dogs have been confirmed in Texas and New Mexico since early June. The larvae of the parasitic fly eat the living flesh of warm-blooded animals. In sports, Jordan Walker homered and drove in four runs, and Nathan Church hit a tying two-run homer in a seven-run seventh inning as the Cardinals beat the Braves 11-5 last night. Alec Burleson homered in the ninth for the Cards, who won 2 of 3 in the series. In other major league action, the Brewers lost to the Reds 7-2, the White Sox lost to the Guardians 6-5, and the Royals lost to the Rays 5-2. In the Midwest League, the Colonels lost to Quad Cities 3-1. 88.3 weather, partly sunny today with a chance of showers and thunderstorms, a high of 88. Tonight, mostly cloudy with a chance of showers and thunderstorms, an overnight low around 70. Tomorrow, partly sunny with showers and thunderstorms possible, Saturday's high 86. Sunday, mostly sunny with a high of 84. Currently cloudy skies and 70 degrees. I'm George Dorman on 88.3 KCCK.

50 years of all that jazz from Kirkwood Community College, 88.3 KCCK, Cedar Rapids and Iowa City, streaming worldwide on the KCCK mobile app and at kcck.org. That's the veteran Canadian pianist Bernie Senensky from his release Duos that came out back in the spring from Cellar Records, working with 8 separate saxophonists on some of his original tunes. That was called The Mover. That one featured Pat LaBarbera on the tenor saxophone for Bernie Senensky. Paul Silverglide and his trio on the way this hour from their new one. Also something from our featured album for the month from Gabriel Espinoza from last month, I guess I should say, as we look forward to his performance tonight at the Iowa City Jazz Festival starting at 6 o'clock with his Brazilian project. First off, this hour is from work from the violinist John Blake. John Edward Blake Jr., born on this date in South Philly back in 1947, lived at the age of 67, performed most prominently as a sideman in groups led by Grover Washington Jr. in the late 70s and with McCoy Tyner in the early 80s, as well as leading his own groups. His son, Jonathan Blake, who has appeared at the Iowa City Jazz Festival, an accomplished jazz drummer, bandleader, and composer in his own right. Here we find John Blake Jr. with Grover Washington Jr. from 1977, live at the Bijou in Philly, where this was recorded. Also Leonard Doc Gibbs, Richard Stecker, Millard Vinson, Leslie Burrs, Tyrone Brown, among the players in Grover's band that year. Tyrone Brown wrote this one, "You Make Me Dance," on KCCK.

So the summer, so that's a summer vibe. So the summer, so that's a summer vibe. So the summer.

0: Your Jazz Oasis in High Definition. 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This Paul Silberglite Trio from The Stillness of July, and the newest for the guitarist and his trio there on Caligram Records. There, you may recognize that old Stevie Wonder tune, Summer Soft. Eliane Elias and her quartet before that, live at the SF Jazz Center in San Francisco back in October 2023 for her new release, Al Vivo, and that with the classic Jobim tune, Sodanzo Samba. And a live one from Grover Washington Jr. back at the start, Live at the Bijou, recorded at the Bijou in Philly back in 1977. The Tyrone Barnes chart there, You Make Me Dance, that featured the violin work of John Blake Jr., who was born on this date back in 1947. Well, musicians love the freedom of jazz, but jazz on the radio isn't free. 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We've got the recent work from the Paul Keller Orchestra doing the music of Greg Hill coming up at 7:20. It's News Time with George Dorman.
1: Bobby Ron is preparing for the days-long funeral of the late Supreme Leader Ayatollah Ali Khamenei. The 86-year-old cleric was assassinated in a joint U.S.-Israeli airstrike at the beginning of the Iran War. Iran has officially paused indirect diplomatic talks with the U.S. until after the conclusion of the funeral. They're still searching for survivors of last week's twin earthquakes in Venezuela. The death toll is up to almost 2,300 and thousands are still missing. The country is overwhelmed with bodies that officials are struggling to collect, identify, and preserve. Much of the U.S. is in the midst of dangerous and potentially record-breaking daytime temperatures as a heat dome has settled over the Midwest and the Atlantic coast, but nighttime temperatures are staying unusually warm as well, raising the risk of heat exhaustion and heat stroke, especially for people without access to air conditioning. Governor Reynolds has created a task force to look at ways to eliminate fraud, waste, and abuse in Iowa's Medicaid program. Iowa Attorney General Brenna Byrd will lead the task force that will be made up of leaders of state agencies and departments, as well as a representative from the three private insurance companies that manage health care for Iowa's Medicaid program. Third District Congressional Libertarian candidate Marco Battaglia is asking the courts to get his name back on the November ballot after a state panel kicked him off. He was disqualified by a state objection panel last month for not using his legal name, Mark T. Anderson, on campaign paperwork. Battaglia says there is no legal name requirement stated in Iowa law and that election officials have permitted him to use that name in past elections. In sports, in Major League Baseball Thursday, the Cardinals beat the Braves 11-5. The Brewers lost to the Reds 7-2. The White Sox were beaten by the Guardians 6-5, and the Royals lost to the Rays 5-2. In Midwest League Baseball, the Colonels lost to Quad Cities 3-1. 88.3 weather, a chance of showers and thunderstorms today, tonight, and tomorrow. A high today of 88, a low tonight of 70, a high tomorrow of 86. Right now, partly sunny skies and 71 degrees. I'm George Dorman on 88.3 KCCK.

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Jonathan Scales' Forkestra there from Repotted, that going back to their release 2023 for LaRue Records, one of their originals there called Box in the Sky. Mason Guidry on the drums, Elon J.D. on the bass there with the steel panist Jonathan Scales. They'll be part of the Iowa City Jazz Festival, headlining band tonight, starting at 8 o'clock after Gabriel Espinosa and the Brazilian Project get underway at 6 o'clock this evening. It was the Paul Keller Orchestra before that, Paul's arrangement of the music of Greg Hill on this new release, Thank You Notes, that came out back in March, and that was a piece called Bopportunity that featured solos from Keith Kaminsky on the alto sax and trumpeter Paul Finkbeiner with the Paul Keller Orchestra. Well, it's an all-new look for the blues on KCCK as we welcome Ed English to the Friday Blues, one of Iowa's top bass players. Ed's an original member of the Blues Instigators and the Beaker Brothers, who also performs with Johnny Kilowatt, the Tanya English Band, and others. He'll bring the best in classic and current blues each week, and the Beaker Street Hour will return as well. It's Big Shoes Friday Blues with Uncle Ed.

0: All that jazz from Kirkwood Community College, 88.3 KCCK. Gabriel Espinosa from the Brazilian Project, our featured album for last month. These arrangements done by Rafael Roca and Bruno Santos. Bruno wrote that arrangement for Gabriel's Clavier Latino. This is a project that Gabriel has wanted to do for his entire career, and had got a chance to do that down in Rio with all these great Brazilian musicians. And he brings his Brazilian Project to the Iowa City Jazz Festival this evening, starting off the festival on the main stage at 6 o'clock this evening. And it was Dizzy Gillespie and an orchestra before that. Out front was Johnny Hartman, who is a birthday artist for us today. Mr. Hartman, born on this date back in, it was in 1923, lived to the age of 60 after Earl Hines' band broke up in the late 1947. Hartman moved to the Dizzy Gillespie Orchestra and Big Band for a couple of years there. From 1949, from the complete RCA Victor recordings, a version of If Love Is Trouble, Jimmy Monday doing that arrangement of that classic. And we started off the hour with, or that set, I should say, with Jerry Mulligan and Paul Desmond together on this date back in 1962, the second of three sessions for the release Two of a Mind in their version of All the Things You Are. KCCK's online store is a place where every purchase supports Iowa's Jazz Station. Order the latest Cordo Jazz Project album or share off your favorite instrument with a t-shirt from our section collection. Got hats and coffee mugs, much more. There's something for every jazz lover. Just go to kcck.org and click on the store icon. Check out some work from trumpeter Russell Gunn, saluting the music of Miles Davis on this date in jazz history. That's up after news with George Dorman.
1: Thank you, Bob. Millions of Americans are suffering through extreme heat. A major heat wave is gripping the central and eastern U.S. Ashley Ward is director of Duke University's Heat Policy Innovation Hub. She says extreme heat isn't only a problem for the desert Southwest.
2: I mean, as this event shows us, people in the Midwest and the Southeast and the Northeast, they also are experiencing heat, but in addition to humidity, warmer nights, housing infrastructure that perhaps is not prepared.
1: Heat and humidity will make it feel hotter than 100 degrees in some areas along the East Coast through the weekend. As Iowans celebrate America's 250th birthday this weekend, emergency room doctors say they should make sure it doesn't result in a trip to the ER. Alex Whitry is an emergency room doctor at Unity Point Health in Des Moines. He says Iowans, especially the very old and young, should prepare for the hot, humid weather.
3: You know you're going to be out in the heat. Making sure you're staying well hydrated even before going outside is important. And then trying to even avoid being outside during the hottest part of the day.
1: Whitry says Iowans should also make sure that when setting off fireworks that they use eye protection and stand far away. He says he sees many hand and eye injuries over the holiday weekend. Iowans traveling this holiday weekend could see some slightly lower prices at the gas pump. The average price in the state right now is a little over $3.50 per gallon. Iowa Public Radio's Isabella Liu reports.
4: Gas prices have declined since they spiked in May. But gas prices in Iowa are still nearly 37% higher than before the war in Iran started in February. Tom Tseng is an assistant professor of energy finance at Texas Christian University. He says the war has caused gas prices to fluctuate more rapidly than normal. And he says these changes are frequently tied to statements from the White House.
5: If we were to graph prices on a particular day when Donald Trump sends something out where it's kind of a, let's call it a threatening statement to Iran, oil prices go up. And then when he has a more conciliatory tone, we see that the market then feels better about supply and they sell it off and we see prices come down.
4: In Iowa, gas prices have dropped by nearly 40 cents since last month. I'm Isabella Liu, IPR News.
1: A Libertarian candidate is asking the courts to add him back on the November ballot after a state panel kicked him off last month. Marco Battaglia of Des Moines was running in Iowa's 3rd District congressional race when he was disqualified by a state objection panel for not using his legal name, Mark T. Anderson, on campaign paperwork. In his petition, Battaglia claims that he's better known as Marco Battaglia in his public life and says the panel wrongly imposed a legal name requirement that's not stated in Iowa law. He says he wants to be restored to the ballot under either name.
6: And I personally don't care what name they make me use, whether it's my government name or my stage name, I don't care.
1: The petition also points out that election officials permitted Battaglia to use that name in past elections. Two other Libertarian candidates for governor and lieutenant governor were also kicked off the ballot last month and are suing to get back on the ballot. U.S. Ag Secretary Brooke Rollins has blamed the reemergence of the New World screwworm in the U.S. on the Biden administration. The former secretary under Biden is pushing back on that. Iowa Public Radio's Rachel Kramer reports.
7: Rollins said defeating the flesh-eating parasite is a top priority for the USDA and criticized the last administration during a recent Senate hearing.
8: The Biden administration's open border policies combined with the Mexican cartels' refusal to crack down on that through South and Central America allowed the screwworm to move north for the first time in 50 years.
7: On IPR's River to River, former Ag Secretary Tom Vilsack said Rollins' comments are not consistent with the facts. The USDA closed the border to cattle from Mexico after a screwworm was confirmed there in 2024.
9: In addition to investing in new facilities and investing in more sterile flies and in providing technical assistance.
7: Vilsack said the Trump administration delayed funding and temporarily reopened the border to cattle last year. I'm Rachel Kramer, IPR News.
1: In sports, Caitlin Clark has been voted to start her third straight WNBA All-Star game and will be joined by Indiana Fever teammates Kelsey Mitchell and Aaliyah Boston. Clark wasn't able to play in last year's game because she was injured. Clark is currently averaging 21 points, 8 assists, and 4 rebounds per game. In Major League Baseball Thursday, the Cardinals beat the Braves 11-5. The Brewers lost to the Reds 7-2. The White Sox were beaten by the Guardians 6-5, and the Royals lost to the Rays 5-2. In Midwest League Baseball, the Colonels lost to Quad Cities 3-1. 88.3 weather, partly sunny today with a chance of showers and thunderstorms, and a high of 88. Tonight, mostly cloudy with a chance of showers and thunderstorms, an overnight low around 70. Tomorrow, partly sunny, showers and thunderstorms possible with a high of 86. Sunday, mostly sunny with a high of 84. Currently, partly cloudy skies, partly sunny skies, and 73 degrees. I'm George Dorman on 88.3 KCCK.

50 years of all that jazz from Kirkwood Community College, 88.3 KCCK, Cedar Rapids and Iowa City, with additional service to Johnson County on translator K295 AC Iowa City at 106.9 FM. Trumpeter Russell Gunn there and his Electric Butterfly Band. Russell Gunn plays Miles, songs either written or associated with Miles Davis, including that Wayne Shorter tune, Footprints. Russell and his band recording on this date in New York back in 2006 for High Note Records. It was Orrin Evans on keyboards, Mark Kelly on the bass, Montez Coleman was the drummer, and also percussionist Khalil Kwame Bell adding some nice touches to that one for Russell Gunn. We've got Ben Wolf coming up this hour, the bassist from his new CD. Also Chris Hazelton, the great Kansas City-based organist, and his trio in just a bit as well. We start the hour with Miles Davis here. He was at the Newport Jazz Festival on this date back in 1958, and this was kind of an interesting date for the band. This was the debut live performance to the Miles Davis Sextet's two newest members, drummer Jimmy Cobb and pianist Bill Evans. And, of course, the rest of the band that year with John Coltrane on tenor, Cannonball Adderley on alto sax, and Bill Evans at the piano, all with Miles Davis. This, again, from this date in 1958, Miles at Newport with Fran Dance.

0: Your Jazz Oasis in High Definition. Iowa's Jazz Station, 88.3 KCCK. And that's the newest from Ben Wolf, Anytime After Now. And that was the title track from that release for the bassist and composer featuring Aaron Kimmel. Nice work on the drums on that one. You had Chris Lewis on the tenor sax, Sullivan Fortner on the piano, and vibraphonist Joel Ross in that quintet with Ben Wolf. Or from Melissa Walker on her 62nd birthday today, the native of Washington, D.C., from her debut release from back in 1997, May I Feel, nice take on the Johnny Mandel, Paul Webster standard, A Time for Love. She accompanied there by the pianist George Culligan. She also leads Jazz House Kids, now in its third decade, one of the foremost nationally acclaimed jazz education and performance organizations, transforming the lives using the power of legacy of jazz through world-class education and hundreds of performances each year that create avenues of access, learning, career development, and community building out there in, I believe, D.C. Also the wife of great bass player Chris McBride. Melissa Walker there on her birthday today. And we started off the set with Miles Davis. Miles Davis at Newport 1958, recorded on this date at Newport in that year. And there with a version of Miles Davis's Fran Dance. This year's Newport Jazz Festival, by the way, coming up at the end of the month, the July 31st through August 2nd at Fort Adams State Park out there in Newport, Rhode Island. The Jazz Only Plays on KCCK. 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And thanks for remembering Iowa's Jazz Station. Now, the recent release from saxophonist Ron Blake and his trio on the way next after news with George Dorman.
1: Bob, Ukraine has declared today a day of mourning after Russia launched hundreds of drones and dozens of missiles at Kyiv Thursday. Officials say at least 27 people were killed and scores more were injured. Russia says the attacks were in retaliation for Ukrainian drone strikes. Ukraine stepped up attacks in recent weeks, including on oil refineries, leading to a fuel shortage in Russia. A federal grand jury has indicted 67-year-old U.S. Olympian David Hearn on a felony charge of destruction of property as the Trump administration blames vandalism for damage to the newly renovated Lincoln Memorial reflecting pool. Hearn is accused of ripping up a piece of blue sealant from the pool's bottom. His attorney has rejected the charges as outrageous. Mandatory evacuation orders are in place as a wildfire in southern Colorado keeps growing in size. The fire has burned nearly 48,000 acres and damaged or destroyed more than 150 structures. The largest fire burning in Colorado is 0% contained. Governor Reynolds has signed an executive order creating a new task force geared toward eliminating Medicaid fraud, waste, and abuse, joining in a federal government crackdown. The order establishes the Iowa Medical Fraud Elimination Task Force, which the governor's office says will seek to ensure that funds are used to support Iowans who qualify for benefits. 11 members will serve on the task force, with Attorney General Brenna Byrd as chairman. Drought conditions have worsened across Iowa. The U.S. Drought Monitor, issued Thursday, showed about 45% of the state experiencing some form of drought, up from 41% last week. None of the state is experiencing severe, extreme, or exceptional drought conditions, and 67% of the state is experiencing no drought conditions. But 21% of Iowa is abnormally dry. In sports, in Thursday's Major League Baseball action, the Cardinals beat the Braves 11-5. It was the Reds over the Brewers 7-2. The Guardians edged the White Sox 6-5, and the Rays beat the Royals 5-2. In minor league baseball, Quad Cities beat the Colonels 3-1. 88.3 weather, a chance of showers and thunderstorms today, tonight, and tomorrow. A high today of 88, a low tonight of 70, a high tomorrow of 86. Right now, partly sunny skies and 75 degrees. I'm George Dorman on 88.3 KCCK.

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That is Dan Pedley there, Eastern Iowa guitarist and composer from his release Perfectly Whelmed that came out back in 2019. Well, that was his original called Usury. Blake Shaw was on the bass there with Christopher Jensen on the drums. Special guest Bo Ramsey on the slide guitar there for Dan Pedley. He's part of the Iowa City Jazz Festival this weekend. In fact, this evening at 7 o'clock, he'll be playing on the Oak Knoll side stage between Gabriel Espinosa and Jonathan Scales. Main stage performance is Dan Pedley this evening at 7 at the Iowa City Jazz Festival. Started off that set with Ron Blake from Scratch Band. That one came out last fall, and that was a neat tune called La Conga de Wanya. Reuben Rogers on the bass and John Hedfield, the drummer and percussionist there for saxophonist Ron Blake. 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Well, Saul Uberoff is one of Iowa's leading R&B, blues, and jazz sax players. 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And, of course, you can catch Saul live at the Iowa City Jazz Festival this weekend. He and his funk outfit will take the stage at 1 o'clock Sunday afternoon on the main stage in downtown Iowa City. Well, today is the birthday of saxophonist John Klemmer. Happy 80th birthday to John Klemmer, an active composer and innovator on the electrified saxophone. He also very strong Coltrane-inspired acoustic tenor saxophone. His solo saxophone recordings preceded smooth jazz and new age, and his variety of projects earned him a great deal of crossover appeal that includes his music sampled by hip-hop artists of the 1990s. Over the course of his career, he has collaborated with a number of jazz and pop artists, performed with the likes of Steely Dan, John Lee Hooker, Roy Haynes, Nancy Wilson, among others.

0: All that jazz from Kirkwood Community College, 88.3 KCCK. That's organist Chris Hazelton out of the Kansas City area. In Rotation, the name of his newest release out for Cellar Records, and that was a original of his, Brisk Breeze Through the Trees, with John Kazillermut on the drums, Peter Shalom on the vibes, and Brett Jackson on tenor and baritone sax on that new one for Chris Hazelton. And John Klemmer at the start with the title track from Barefoot Ballet on Mr. Klemmer's 80th birthday today. KCCK Jazz 2 is an uninterrupted playlist of the top jazz cuts of all time, but without any special programs or interruptions. Perfect for those times you want great music uninterrupted by talk or commercials. 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Got that new work from singer and band leader Judith Owen coming up in just a few minutes. First off, some more news with George Dorman.
1: Thank you, Bob. Iran is preparing for the days-long funeral of the late Supreme Leader Ayatollah Ali Khamenei. The 86-year-old cleric was assassinated in a joint U.S.-Israeli airstrike at the beginning of the Iran War. Iran has officially paused indirect diplomatic talks with the U.S. until after the conclusion of the funeral. They're still searching for survivors of last week's twin earthquakes in Venezuela. The death toll is up to almost 2,300 and thousands are still missing. The country is overwhelmed with bodies that officials are struggling to collect, identify, and preserve. Much of the U.S. is in the midst of dangerous and potentially record-breaking daytime temperatures as a heat dome has settled over the Midwest and the Atlantic coast, but nighttime temperatures are staying unusually warm as well, raising the risk of heat exhaustion and heat stroke, especially for people without access to air conditioning. Emergency room doctors are reminding Iowans to stay safe over the 4th of July holiday and avoid a trip to the ER. Alex Whitry is an emergency room doctor at Unity Point Health in Des Moines. He says Iowans should make sure to use their best judgment and set off fireworks from a distance using eye protection.
2: Something that is probably the most devastating injuries we see are hand injuries. And that's from people holding fireworks and setting them off, which is a very, very bad decision.
1: Whitry also says Iowans should make sure to stay hydrated and out of the sun during the hottest part of the day. As Iowans hit the roads for the holiday weekend, they could see some relief at the pump. Gas prices are declining since spiking in May. Iowa's current price average is a little over $3.50 per gallon. That's still nearly a dollar higher than before the Iran war began in February, and prices in Iowa are almost 60 cents higher than a year ago. Tom Seng is an assistant professor of energy finance at Texas Christian University.
3: You know, the Iran war started at a bad time, really, for us as consumers because it preceded the summer. And so, we're at our highest demand for gasoline, for aviation fuel, for people traveling.
1: AAA reports that gas prices overall are still the highest they've been in 4 years, despite the recent downtrend. On Wall Street, the markets are closed today for the 4th of July holiday. 88.3 weather, partly sunny today with a chance of showers and thunderstorms, a high of 88. Tonight, mostly cloudy with a chance of showers and thunderstorms, an overnight low around 70. Tomorrow, partly sunny, showers and thunderstorms possible with a high of 86. Sunday, mostly sunny with a high of 84. Current conditions, partly sunny skies and 76 degrees. The normal high today is 83, the record high 105 set in 1911. I'm George Dorman on 88.3 KCCK.

50 years of all that jazz from Kirkwood Community College, 88.3 KCCK, Cedar Rapids and Iowa City, streaming worldwide on the KCCK mobile app and at kcck.org. One of the most famous of all New Orleans jazz clarinetists, Pete Fountain, who was born on the stage in New Orleans back in 1930, lived to the age of 86, had the ability to play songs that he performed countless times over the years with so much enthusiasm. One would swear you would just discover them over the years. He really never sounded bored. Starting from the late 50s, where his repertoire really remained unchanged. He was a member of Junior Dixieland Band. To start his career, he had a stint with Phil Zito and an important association with the Basin Street Six starting in 1950, about 4 years, and he missed his first recordings with that band. In 1955, he was a member of the Dukes of Dixieland, but his big breakthrough came when he was featured playing a featured Dixieland number or two on each episode of the Lawrence Welk Show starting in 1957 for a couple of years. After that, he moved back to New Orleans, where he pretty much stayed for the remainder of his career. That was the thing he did at the Ryman in Nashville. And a version there of St. Louis Woman. Godfrey Hirsch on the vibes, Merle Koch on the piano, Lowell Miller on the bass, and Paul Edwards, the drummer there in that quintet with the great Pete Fountain. Well, I've got new things on the way this hour from Richard Barata. He's doing the music of Charlie Parker on his newest release. Carlos Enriquez reimagining the music of Thelonious Monk on his latest release in just a bit as well. Start off this hour with another birthday artist, the late, great Dr. Lonnie Smith, the organist who was born on this date back in 1942. He lived to the age of 79, made a couple appearances at the Iowa City Jazz Festival. In fact, I think once he was performed on his birthday. Kind of a swashbuckling torchbearer of the funky jazz soul tradition. He was a master of the Hammond B3 organ, whose classic recordings often cited as a major influence on the electronic hip-hop and funk artists who followed him. First grabbed audiences' attention in the late 60s, playing alongside two fellow soul jazz pioneers, guitarist George Benson and saxophonist Lou Donaldson. He recorded for CTI Records in the 70s and took a break from the music business. Along the way, he adopted the title of Doctor and began wearing the traditional Sikh turban at theatrical affectations. It certainly further enriched his soulful persona. Since returning to the regular performance scene in the 1990s, he regained his prominence as one of the forefathers of crossover jazz, and his albums influenced countless acid jazz performers, hip-hop artists, and DJs throughout his career. Here he is with Lou Donaldson on Lou's classic release, Alligator Boogaloo, also featuring Melvin Lasty Sr. on the cornet, George Benson on the guitar, Leo Morris on the drums with Lou Donaldson, and Lonnie Smith, as he was known here before Dr. Lonnie Smith. This is Lonnie's tune, Aw Shucks, on KCCK.

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That's the newest from Stacey Kent. The release called A Time for Love, which is out for Naive Records. All these tunes she's accompanied by keyboardist Art Hirahara. They were the version of Stevie Wonder's As. And Lou Donaldson at the start from Alligator Boogaloo. That was a piece written by his organist there, Lonnie Smith. Dr. Lonnie Smith. Aw, shucks. Again today, the birth date of Dr. Lonnie, born on this date back in 1942, lived at the age of 79, was at the Iowa City Jazz Festival actually a couple of times. The first time he appeared was to appear. There was a big storm that came through, and he sat in the KCCK tent, and we chatted up. Boy, had about an hour and a half conversation with Dr. Lonnie Smith before they eventually had to cancel that concert, and he came back and put on a great show a couple of years later. Dr. Lonnie Smith there on his birthday today, working with Lou Donaldson. Well, the people who donate money to KCCK invest in the future of jazz in our community, and with the loss of federal funding, the only way our programs will continue is with your support. Play it forward and donate now at kcck.org. At least partly sunny today, although we still have that chance for showers and thunderstorms. We'll have a high in the upper 80s. Tonight, mostly cloudy with a chance for showers and storms again with an overnight low of 70. Tomorrow, partly sunny again. Showers and storms possible with highs in the mid-80s. Sunday should be back to mostly sunny skies with a high around 84. Right now, 78 with some rain in the area at 88.3 KCCK. Here's guitarist Tom Rotella now. This is from his release of last fall, Right Time Left. His band with Will Blades on the organ, Charles Ruggiero on the drums, and Lenny Castro is on percussion here with the Ann Rennell standard, Willow Weep for Me on KCCK.

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That is drummer Richard Barada from Another Kind of Bird, reimagining Charlie Parker in this instance. They take on Parker's Moose the Mooch. The arrangements here done by the keyboardist Bill O'Connell, also Paul Bolenback on the guitar, Michael Getz on the bass, Paul Rossman on the congas, and Richard Barada on the drums. It was Vincent Herring in there on the alto sax, and I think that covers everybody for that particular tune for the new Richard Barada release. That was Tom Rotella at the start. Nice version there of Willow Weep for Me. Well, after 20 years on Iowa's Jazz Station, Craig Kesler has decided to retire. His final show will be on July 11th. So please join us in wishing him well and make sure to catch his final show on July 11th. He's going to be here on Monday evening. His show will be preempted tomorrow by the Iowa City Jazz Festival, but he'll be here doing a live thing Monday night. The music of great collaborations of Miles Davis with Gil Evans. That'll be Monday starting at 6 here on KCCK. There's one from Blue Mitchell now, the great trumpeter in the studio on this date back in 1958. A virtual unknown when he recorded this Riverside album, which was his first as a leader. Heard in excellent form here in an all-star sextet with trombonist Curtis Fuller, tenor great Johnny Griffin, got pianist Wynton Kelly, bassist Wilbur Ware, and drummer Philly Joe Jones on this session for Riverside Records. And this is actually an early version of a Benny Carter classic, Blues March. In fact, the earliest recorded version of Blues March, predating Art Blakey's famous recording. Blue Mitchell, Big Six, and Blues March on KCCK.

All that jazz from Kirkwood Community College, 88.3 KCCK. More work from the late, great Johnny Hartman, born on this date back in 1923. He lived at the age of 60, making his third and final recording for Impulse Records from back in 1964. That great version of These Foolish Things with Hank Jones on the piano. Barry Galbraith was a guitarist. Richard Davis and O.C. Johnson, the rhythm section for Johnny Hartman there. And Blue Mitchell at the start from Big Six, one he wrapped up sessions for on this date back in 1958 for Riverside Records, an early version there. Benny Golson's Blues March for Blue Mitchell. Every month, KCCK calls your attention to a new release we think is especially noteworthy. The KCCK featured album for July is the debut release from The Breaks. The new powerhouse trio of three modern soul jazz groove masters includes Robert Walter of the Grey Boy All-Stars, Stanton Moore of Galactic, and Eddie Roberts of the New Master Sounds. Rooted in the late 60s organ trios and hard-hitting boogaloo, The Breaks pushes the sound forward with deep pocket rhythms, tight arrangements, and fearless improvisation. The debut album from The Breaks on Color Red Records is KCCK's featured album for July. We've got Hollis in here next with your jazz in the midday hours. Got one more culture call for you for the week coming up in 10:30, and one more Jazz Masters for the week in the noon hour today. Here's that new one from Carlos Enriquez to take me out today. The bassist doing the music of Thelonious Monk, Monk Conclave. Here is his arrangement of Monk's Blue Monk on KCCK.

50 years of all that jazz. Jazz 88.3 KCCK. Transcend. The name of the new album from Dave Douglas and this group, and that's the title cut from the album, new release for 2026. Transcend in observance of Duke Ellington's sacred concerts. Featuring Rafiq Bhatia on guitar, Ian Chang on drums, Dave Douglas on trumpet, James Brandon Lewis on tenor sax, Tomika Reed on cello. Good morning, I'm Hollis Monroe. Happy Friday, everybody. So glad you could be here. Hope you had a wonderful week. Hope you're looking forward to a great fourth weekend. Hope you're going to go to the Iowa City Jazz Festival, too. I'm going to be there. We're going to kick things off here in a moment with some Basie and Zoot. We've got some great stuff coming up, including Sharon Minamoto's latest, Goodbye Strawberry Hill. A very important culture crawl. You don't want to miss it with Uncle Ed English. That's coming up around 10:30. But as I said, first, Basie and Zoot. That's actually the name of the album, recorded in April of 1975 at the RCA Recording Studios in New York City. Count Basie at the piano, Zoot Sims on tenor, Louis Belson on the drums. On the bass, we have John Hurd, celebrating his birthday today. John Hurd, born on this date in 1938, with us till 2021. A renowned, mostly self-taught jazz bassist and artist, he lived his life in much the same manner that he played, with an uncompromising improvisational style. Here he is with Basie and Zoot for I Never Knew.

Your Jazz Oasis in High Definition, Iowa's Jazz Station. 88.3 KCCK, Rosebud for Keiko Robson. The name of that tune from Sharon Minamoto's brand new one, Goodbye Strawberry Hill. Sharon Minamoto, composer and pianist, with John Bentley on tenor, Darren Ratke on the bass, Bernie Arai on drums. Kicked it off remembering bassist John Hurd on his birthday, born on this date in 1938. Heard him back in 1975 with Basie and Zoot, I Never Knew. Count Basie at the piano, Zoot Sims on tenor, John Hurd bass, Louis Belson on the drums. And from their 1990 release, Continent Bleu, Johnny Smith and Clementine with All Blues. 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We'll see partly sunny skies today. There is a chance of another shower or thunderstorm, high of 88. Tonight, mostly cloudy with a chance of showers and thunderstorms and an overnight low of around 70. Independence Day, partly sunny with showers and thunderstorms possible, a high of 86. Sunday, mostly sunny and 84. Monday, mostly sunny and 84. And Tuesday, mostly sunny and a high of 86. Record high today, 105 on this date in 1911. Normal average high, around 83 degrees. Currently cloudy skies, 80 degrees outside our studios here on the Kirkwood Community College campus.

0: 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String of Pearls, celebrating the birthday of Jerry Gray, born on this date in 1915, with us till 1976. Arranger-composer for Artie Shaw, for Glenn Miller, penning some truly memorable things like, well, String of Pearls, Pennsylvania 65,000, just to name a few. Just before that, from their album Pretzel Letters, Mike Conrad Trio with Sunny, Sunny, Sunny. Mike Conrad at the piano, Cassius Goins III on the drums, Katie Ernst on the bass.
1: Hi, it's KCCK's Culture Crawl. I'm Dennis Green, and my guest today is Ed English, bass player extraordinaire, member of the Beaker Brothers, which is in the midst of their farewell tour. But as the Beaker Brothers are saying farewell, we are saying hello because...
2: Big news, Dennis.
1: That's right. Ed English is not just going to be a Culture Crawl guest on KCCK moving forward. You have graciously acquiesced to join our weird, dysfunctional musical family.
2: What a group.
1: And be the new host of the Friday Blues.
2: Oh, I'm so excited. We've been working on this for a couple of months now. It feels like it's only been a couple of weeks, but things happen so fast around here. I was contacted after Big Mo said that he was going to be wrapping up his Friday Night Blues show, and I was asked pretty much out of the clear blue sky if I would like to
1: I just sent you a text that said, do you have a minute to talk on the phone?
2: You know, it's really funny because back in the spring I was here with Eric Johnson from Summer of the Arts, who were huge supporters of the Beaker Brothers band. And we had, I had mentioned at that time that last year was kind of a finishing up year, that there was a lot going on that marked the ends of things at the end of 2025, and that 2026 was a new beginning year. And little did I suspect that I would have such a new beginning coming on board just next week. It sounds like we're going to get started on Friday, July 10th with the Big Shoes Friday Blues Show, where I'll be playing classic and contemporary blues and roots music, much in the tradition of the great Big Mo himself, John Heim, and Bobby D, of course, the dean of blues disc jockeys in the great state. So I feel really honored to have been invited to join a stable of such amazing talent. And then the cast of characters here already that have been helping me get oriented and teaching me what to do, Ron Atkins and Hollis and the whole gang, Michelle, and of course you, our fearless leader. I believe George Dorman may have been the one who actually
1: yes.
2: dropped my name, so I have already given George my special thank you.
1: Yeah, it was one of those things where as soon as George said it, or maybe it was Bob Stewart, now I can't remember, but it was somebody said, well, do you think Ed English would do this? And I just... Yes, that is who we must have.
2: Let's talk to him.
1: And fortunately, you were willing to take on the obligation because it is a pretty good obligation. I mean, you're committing. I mean, we have some flexibility, but generally speaking, we're asking you to give up every Friday night for the rest of your natural life.
2: Yeah, and that'll be just fine based on some of the things I've learned about how we can do time traveling on the radio and all.

0: night and Saturday night while he played the Thursday night Hootenanny, and then a gig on Friday and a gig on Saturday before he drove back to Bed-Stuy on Sunday. And when he came back to Iowa City in 1970 or 71, whichever it was, my mom picked him up at the airport. And every time he had come to the area, one of the Englishes would show up to welcome him back to the area. And I got a chance to talk to him after a gig, and I think it was the year 2000 in Atlantic City. And he said, "Oh, how's your mom?" And I said, "Oh, she's fine. She's just a huge fan of Richie Havens." And I just have such great early memories of seeing live music and being part of it. And many of those were blues performances. And, of course, I learned how to play the electric bass guitar pretty much with the Blues Instigators back in the early 90s, learning how to play one of America's great art forms. And it's just so exciting to get the opportunity to come and share some of the things I know about the blues and roots music with what's going on in the industry. I keep my finger on the pulse. I subscribe to a bunch of blues newsletters and magazines, and it just feels like a pretty good coming together of preparation and opportunity, which I think they call luck. And so,
1: luck and timing.
0: I appreciate the invitation, Dennis.
1: Going back to those early days with the Blues Instigators, I mean, that was a case where all of you, including Kevin, were learning kind of as you went.
0: Oh, exactly. Five of seven of us had never been in a band before. And it was interesting because Kevin's influence was come from the shouting tradition of gospel singing and of preaching, kind of the after-hours gospel of the speakeasy scene. And the other guys in the band were all really great musicians, and everybody was really excited to be in a band together. But I was 10 years older than everybody, so being called Uncle Ed was kind of a natural.
1: Now we know how that started.
0: Well,
1: yeah.
0: My niece and nephew started it, but it just became a natural to call myself Uncle Ed. And many people know I spell it with an L-E-D in tribute to the Led Zeppelin band. But Uncle Ed is probably what most of the promo will look like as we get started here with the Big Shoes Friday Blues show with Ed Inglis. I'm so excited to get started. And the training has been really fun. And the library here is just amazing. I've gotten some good input from Bobby D, and of course spent some time with Big Mo as we were getting ready to make this transition, and we just really couldn't do it any sooner than this, so I appreciate your patience.
1: Well, you're a working musician, and the Beaker Brothers have a really busy schedule as you're going to, this is your last year of kind of working as, I call it a full-time band.
0: Yeah, that's an ongoing concern, I think, is how we're referring to it. We talked about that last fall. And it's so funny because it's kind of like I don't know if you've ever been through a divorce or not, but it seems like once the intention to divorce takes place and everybody starts being way more diplomatic and nice with each other and maybe we should have announced it last year.
1: Maybe you should have announced 5 years ago you were going to quit.
0: There's a lot of good stuff coming up with the Beaker Brothers band, and I'm also still playing with the Tanya English band and with Johnny Kilowatt.
1: I was just, we hadn't even talked about that, but as we talk about your experience with the blues, you know, not just one band, but you've had 30 years in several bands to experience different aspects of it. Of course, the Tanya English band.
0: 15 years already.
1: Yeah, your wife, Tanya, has a totally different style than John does in the Kilowatt band.
0: Yeah, it's been really great to see everyone's professional development over the years. I remember some of those early rehearsals when Kevin and Jeff and Dan and Matt and Eric, and we were all just trying to figure out, is that exactly the same song that we just played? Because a lot of the form of the blues can be
1: similar.
0: It can be limiting for some. And so when you get some of these new talent that are coming along, like Mike Zito and Eric Gales and the guys that are just blowing the lid off of the art form, Danielle Nicole is another great example, who have really kept the blues fresh moving forward. And there's a lot of that I'll get a chance to play. And I've been in contact with Bob Stewart about some of the other discs that are coming in. And it's a very exciting time, and I'm so excited for people to get used to having me on the air with them as I get used to being on the air with them as well.
1: One of my favorite things about the Friday Blues has always been the Beaker Street Hour that John created after hanging out with your band for a while after when the Beaker Brothers hit and were such a big hit. And John came to me one time, he says, they're having so much fun with that. There's a lot of music that they can't play, in their sets.
0: Too obscure or too difficult.
1: Yeah, the songs are too long. What if we did our own tribute to the Beaker to the Beaker Street show.
0: So interesting.
1: And

0: he, you know, had the chance to talk with Clyde Clifford over the years. And when he retired, I thought, oh my gosh, there's no way that we will ever find anyone who could
1: jump in
0: and do the Beaker Hour. And yet the perfect person presented himself.
1: Well, as a big fan of the show, I remember getting on, when I first got on social media, now over 15 years ago, one of the first people I sought out was Trish, Clyde's wife, and have been in communication with her over the years and let her know that John Heim, a.k.a. Big Mo, was wrapping it up, but that we are going to continue. And she said, oh, that's great. I'll make sure to tell Dale. And it just feels really good to know that people are aware of the tribute that is being paid to the tradition of Beaker Street, lo these many years later, even though Clyde is still on the air.
0: He still does his own version of it, too, that you should seek out if you want to. Yeah,
1: you can find him at ArkansasRocks.com. I don't think he'd mind that plug at all. But he's just a living legend and still going pretty strong. He's had some issues, but who hasn't at these late dates in our lives? So it's fun having the opportunity to look at this new endeavor. I'm a huge KCCK fan. I was thinking about this the other day. I was trying to remember when I started listening to KCCK. And as I think back, I just don't really remember being without it. It's just one of those things that's, you know, what radio station do I hit when I get in the car? It's usually KCCK because I like the music and I like the personalities, and to get the opportunity to join that stable is so exciting. So
0: we've been friends for a long time and I guess that's it. You know, sooner or later, if you're my friend, you're going to get sucked into doing something at KCCK.
1: Yeah, we'll see at Blues Fest or Jazz Fest this weekend too, as Iowa City explodes with one of the greatest lineups we've ever had for Iowa City Jazz Fest this weekend. I'm so excited for the entire start to finish of what's programmed for the weekend. It's just spectacular.
0: Yeah, this interview will air just ahead of the Jazz Fest. The first time might go up a second time. So if the Jazz Fest has already happened, everything that Ed said, just say it in the past tense. Everything was super. It was one of the greatest things ever.
1: Yeah, that was. Exactly. It was one of the best we ever had.
0: So July 10th is the first day of the Big Shoes Friday Blues with Uncle Ed. Looking forward to it. And again, thanks for being here with me today, and looking forward to a fun and exciting raft of shows for years to come.
1: Oh, thanks for all you do to make this all happen, Dennis. I sure appreciate it. I feel like I do have some big shoes to fill, so we'll get started on that next week.
0: All right, thanks again. You can hear the Culture Crawl live on the radio most weekdays at 10:30, on demand at kcck.org/culture, or subscribe using your favorite podcast player. 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Our producer is Lydia Kilgore. The Culture Crawl theme is composed by Vivian Chanley and performed by Vivian, Anna Cook, Sam Ross, and Farron Johnson. I'm Dennis Green, and I'll talk to you later.
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Arturo Sandoval from his brand new release, Sangu, and that's called Scat, appropriately enough. Arturo Sandoval on trumpet and vocal, William Brahm on guitar, Daniel Feldman on guitar, Maximilian Girl on the bass, Lisandro Pitre, keyboard, Samuel Torres on percussion, Michael Tucker on tenor, Paul Noel on the trombone, Bob Shepard on reeds. And we kick that off with one that is a preview of a great show coming up tomorrow, 2 p.m. Saturday, on the Strauss Community Stage at the Iowa City Jazz Festival. You can catch the Mary Louise Knutson Trio. Mary Louise Knutson from her 2011 Meridian Jazz release, In the Bubble with Bernie's Tune, with Mary Louise at the piano keyboard, joined by two old stalwarts, great friends of hers, Gordon Johnson on the bass, Phil Hay, who we've seen at the Iowa City Jazz Festival before, on the drums. And in the middle, celebrating the birthday of the great Johnny Hartman, born on this date in 1923. With us till 1983, known for his rich baritone voice, as we just heard, and his recordings of various ballads, he sang and recorded with Earl Hines, Dizzy Gillespie's big band, Errol Garner, and that famous collaboration with John Coltrane. This album was actually dedicated to Train. This is Johnny Hartman from For Train, Nature Boy. 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

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The headliner from last year's Iowa City Jazz Festival, Lakeisha Benjamin there from her new release, We Dream. That's Dreambreaker, featuring Lakeisha Benjamin on alto sax, Sean Jones on trumpet, Chris Potter on tenor, Oscar Perez at the piano, Elias Bailey on the bass, Jeff Tane Watts on drums. Good morning, I'm Hollis Monroe. Happy Friday, everybody. The Paul Silberglight Trio's latest, The Stillness of July, coming up in a bit. Also, we'll be hearing from Jeremy Pelt. Also, Gabriel Espinoza with our featured album from last month. You can catch Gabriel Espinoza at the Iowa City Jazz Festival this week, too. More about the Brazilian project coming up. We're going to start things off here with one celebrating an anniversary. This one's one recorded on this date back in 2013 for Motema Records. Bassist composer Omer Avital, Omer Avital's new song, the album. And from it, well, we've got Omer featured on the bass on this one, Avishai Cohen on trumpet, Joel Fromm on tenor, Jonathan Avishai on the piano, Daniel Friedman on the drums. This is Saba El Kair. Good morning.

0: Your Jazz Oasis in high definition, Iowa's Jazz Station, 88.3 KCCK, Paul Silberglight Trio from the new Calligram release for 2026, The Stillness of July. That was Paul Silberglight's How Shallow the Duck Pond. Paul Silberglight on guitar, Clay Schaub on the bass, Devin Brabka on drums. Began that set with one celebrating an anniversary recorded on this date in 2013 for Motima Records. Omer Avital, bassist and composer from his album New Song. We heard Saba Al-Kir. Good morning. Omer Avital on the bass with Avishai Cohen on trumpet, Joel Fromm on tenor, Jonathan Avishai at the piano, Daniel Friedman on the drums, and celebrating the birthday of the wonderful Melissa Walker today. Melissa Walker, singer and educator, actually. She's turning 62 today. Acclaimed jazz vocalist, recording artist, performed internationally for close to 20 years. She's the featured vocalist on bass virtuoso and bandleader Christian McBride's Grammy-winning album 2012, The Good Feeling, also Wed to Him. She's also showed her passion for performing and working with young people, which led her to found Jazz House Kids, a wonderful educational resource as well. We're going to see partly sunny skies today. Oh, excuse me. That was from her Enja release, Moment of Truth. That's a wonderful take on 17. We'll see partly sunny skies today. There is a chance of more showers and thunderstorms. We've got a high of around 88 degrees. Tonight, mostly cloudy with that chance of showers and thunderstorms hanging about, an overnight low of 70. Tomorrow, partly sunny with showers and thunderstorms again possible with a high of 86, but looking ahead, Sunday and Monday, mostly sunny with highs of 84. Tuesday, mostly sunny and 86. Currently cloudy and 82 outside our studios here on the Kirkwood Community College campus.
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0: 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Dr. Lonnie Smith, born on this date, back in 1942 with this till 2021 from his Blue Note release of 2021, his last one, yeah. From Dr. Lonnie Smith, Breathe, Too Damn Hot. Dr. Lonnie Smith on the organ, Jonathan Kreisberg on guitar, Jonathan Blake on the drums. Jonathan Blake, his dad actually born on this date. Jonathan Blake, John Blake Sr., violinist, born on this date in 1947 with us till 2014. Dr. Lonnie Smith was a swashbuckling torchbearer for the funk soul tradition and a master of the Hammond B3. His classic recordings often cited as a major influence on the electronic, hip-hop, and funk artists who followed. And just before that, Jeremy Pelt from Our Community Will Not Be Erased, his 2026 High Note release. And from that, we heard Jeremy Pelt's piece, Sandman.
1: Duke Ellington once released an album called Will the Big Bands Ever Come Back? Here at 88.3 KCCK, we can answer that question in the affirmative, especially Sunday afternoons on Big Band Memories. I'm Murray Kent. Featuring the famous bands along with the lesser heard names, small group classic jazz also, and let's not forget great singers and vocal groups from those golden years too, often singing standards from the Great American Songbook. Each Sunday from 1 to 5, find out what the excitement was all about during the golden age of popular music and jazz. It's music you're not going to find just anywhere, but you know it'll be here for your listening pleasure on Big Band Memories on Iowa's jazz station, 88.3 KCCK.

0: All That Jazz from Kirkwood Community College, Jazz 88.3 KCCK. Euro 12, the name of that tune, composed by Gabriel Espinosa, from our Origin release for 2026, The Brazilian Project. Roger Roca, heard there on alto sax. Also, we had Daniel Freira on baritone, Bruno Santos on flugelhorn, Rafael Roca on trombone, joined also there by Bruno Santos on flugelhorn, by the way. He actually arranged the piece as well. Eduardo Farias at the piano keyboard, Hugo Maciel on the electric bass, Renato Roca on the drums. And we kicked it off with one celebrating an anniversary, recorded on this date in New York City back in 1958 for Riverside Records. Blue Mitchell, Big Six, the album, and from it we heard Jamf. Blue Mitchell on trumpet, Curtis Fuller trombone, Johnny Griffin on tenor, Wynton Kelly at the piano, Wilbur Ware on the bass, Philly Joe Jones on the drums. And from her Anzac release of 2022, Dream Dancing, Melissa Stigliano there with bassist Ike Sturm, the Jimmy Van Heusen Johnny Burke classic, It Could Happen to You. The American Red Cross has an urgent need for donors and is counting on people to act now and book a time to give life-saving blood. Donors of all blood types are essential in keeping the blood supply strong enough to withstand summer challenges. You can call 1-800-RED-CROSS for an appointment. For more information, you can call the KCCK studio line at 319-398-5883 or email studio at kcck.org. 7.5 minutes before 12 noon, let's check in with news headlines from Mr. George Dorman.
1: Thanks, Hollis. Festivities marking the 250th anniversary of American independence are ramping up across the United States. President Trump is heading to South Dakota for a speech and fireworks at Mount Rushmore tonight. New York City's Times Square will have a ball drop at midnight to kick off the July 4th holiday. That dangerous heat wave continues to grip much of the central and eastern U.S. A heat dome has settled over the Midwest and the Atlantic coast, and nighttime temperatures are staying unusually warm as well, raising the risk of heat exhaustion and heat stroke, especially for people without air conditioning. Mandatory evacuation orders are in place as a wildfire in southern Colorado keeps growing in size. The fire has burned nearly 48,000 acres and damaged or destroyed more than 150 structures. It's the largest fire burning in Colorado and is 0% contained. Fire crews say dry vegetation, low humidity, and strong winds are fueling the flames. Crews are battling other wildfires across the West as hot, dry conditions continue. Drought conditions have worsened across Iowa. The U.S. Drought Monitor, issued Thursday, showed about 45% of the state experiencing some form of drought, up from 41% last week. None of the state is experiencing severe, extreme, or exceptional drought conditions, but 21% of Iowa is experiencing abnormally dry conditions. Governor Reynolds has signed an executive order creating a new task force geared toward eliminating Medicaid fraud, waste, and abuse, joining the federal government's crackdown. The order establishes the Iowa Medicaid Fraud Elimination Task Force, which the governor's office says will seek to ensure that funds are used to support Iowans who qualify for benefits. 11 members will serve on the task force, with Attorney General Brenna Byrd as chairman. Caitlin Clark has been voted to start her third straight WNBA All-Star game and will be joined by Indiana Fever teammates Kelsey Mitchell and Aaliyah Boston. She wasn't able to play in last year's game because of injury. Clark is currently averaging 21 points, 8 assists, and 4 rebounds per game. On Wall Street, the markets are closed today for the 4th of July holiday. 88.3 weather, partly sunny this afternoon, a chance of showers and thunderstorms with a high of 88. Tonight, mostly cloudy with a chance of showers and thunderstorms, a low around 70. Tomorrow, partly sunny, showers and thunderstorms possible with a high of 86. Sunday, mostly sunny with a high of 84. I'm George Dorman on 88.3 KCCK.

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Guitarist Jimmy Ponder there from his High Note release of 2001, Thumbs Up. Famous thumb picker, Mr. Jimmy Ponder. And that was his take on Body and Soul, recorded on this date at Anything Audio Multimedia in Pittsburgh, his hometown, back in July of 2000, just 2000 on this date, July 3rd, 2000. With Jimmy Ponder on the guitar, joined there by Dave Pello on the bass, Cecil Brooks III on drums. Good afternoon. I'm Hollis Monroe. Happy Friday, everybody. I'm so glad you could be here. Hope you've had a wonderful week. Hope you're looking forward to a great holiday weekend, and I look forward to seeing you at the Iowa City Jazz Festival this weekend, too. About to open the doors to our jazz masters for today, and as usual, we'll take a look at folks recording on this date first. Thelonious Monk and Miles Davis were both at Newport on this date back in 1958. Paul Desmond and Jerry Mulligan in studio recording Two of a Mind on this date in 1962. Monk at Newport. Yeah, he loved Newport and Newport loved him. 63 and 1965 both on this date as well. Lionel Hampton and his all-star alumni big band Newport Uproar at Newport on this date in 1967. Niels Henning Orsted Peterson, Dancing on the Tables, began recording on this date, first of two dates, in 1979. The great late Carl Saunders, Out of the Blue, recording on this date in 1995. Ray Barreto and New World Spirit wrapping up My Summertime on this date in 1995. Jimmy Ponder, Thumbs Up, on this date in 2000. Russell Gunn plays Miles on this date in 2006. And Omer Avital, New Song, recorded on this date in 2013. Birthdays today. Arranger and composer Jerry Gray. Oh, wow. Kenton and Miller Standard. The fact he wrote Pennsylvania 65,000, String of Pearls, and so many others for Glenn Miller and his orchestra. Born on this date in 1915, left us at the age of 61 in 1976, Jerry Gray. The great singer Johnny Hartman, born on this date in 1923. He left us at the age of 60 in 1983. Trumpeter Johnny Coles, born on this date in 1926. He was with us till 1996, at the age of 70. Clarinetist Pete Fountain, New Orleans' own, born on this date in 1930. Pete with us till 2016, actually, the age of 86. Pianist Ron L. Bright was born on this date in 1930. Ron L. Bright with us till 2021, the age of 91. Bassist John Hurd, born on this date in 1938, leaving us in 2021 at the age of 83. Organist Dr. Lonnie Smith, the great Dr. Lonnie Smith, born on this date in 1942, with us till 2021, the age of 79. Sax man John Clemmer still with us. He's 80 years young today. Violinist John Blake, we just heard his son Jonathan Blake on drums earlier. Jonathan's dad, John Blake, violinist, was born on this date in 1947. He was with us till 2014. And singer-educator Melissa Walker is 62 today. Happy birthday. Let's kick it off with one. There's so much great stuff from Miles and Monk on this date. We're going to kick it off with Miles Davis at Newport in 1958 with Miles on trumpet. Joining him, Cannonball Adderley on alto sax, John Coltrane on tenor, Bill Evans at the piano, Paul Chambers on the bass, Jimmy Cobb on the drums, the sextet, Miles Davis and company. Kicking it off with Straight No Chaser.

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Iowa's Jazz Station, 88.3 KCCK. Well, this date in 1962 saw a great meeting of the minds, two of a mind, as a matter of fact, the name of the album, from two sax greats, Paul Desmond and Jerry Mulligan. They got together there for The Way You Look Tonight. With, well, of course, you've got Paul Desmond on alto sax, Jerry Mulligan on the baritone. But backing them up, well, you've got John Beale on the bass, the great Connie Kay there on drums. Isn't that what the, stepping away from the jazz masters that he worked with usually, the Modern Jazz Quartet, recorded at the RCA Recording Studio A on this date back in 1962. And we kicked it off with one celebrating an anniversary, recorded live at Newport on this date in 1958. Miles Davis at Newport. Miles Davis on trumpet, Cannonball Adderley on alto sax, John Coltrane on the tenor, Bill Evans at the piano, Paul Chambers on the bass, Jimmy Cobb on the drums for a lovely take on Straight No Chaser. 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More jazz masters headed your way after a quick look at our updated forecast. We'll see partly sunny skies for the rest of this afternoon. There is still a chance of another shower or a thunderstorm, and we'll see a high of around 88 degrees. Tonight, mostly cloudy skies, the chance of showers and thunderstorms, and a low of around 70. Tomorrow, for the 4th, partly sunny with showers and thunderstorms again possible. Not as hot, a high of 86, and then for the rest of the weekend into next week. Sunday, mostly sunny with a high of 84. Monday, mostly sunny and a high of 84. Tuesday, mostly sunny and a high of 88 degrees. The record high today, we hit 105 on this date back in 1911. Normal average high is around 83 degrees. Currently, we have partly cloudy skies, 85 degrees, outside our studios here on the Kirkwood Community College campus.

blues, news, and all that jazz. 88.3 KCCK, also at 106.9 FM in Iowa City, Coralville, and North Liberty. That's a Blue Note release from guitarist Grant Green and Company. Recorded for Blue Note back in May of 1963, Alfred the Mighty Lion producing. Am I Blue, the name of the album. And from it, that was For All We Know. Big John Patton at the organ, Ben Dixon on the drums, Grant Green on guitar. Also featured on the album, you've got Joe Henderson on tenor sax, Johnny Coles on trumpet. Johnny Coles, born on this date in 1926, with us to 1997, and never became a big name, but his associations with a half dozen or so of the leading jazz figures of the post-war era were significant enough of a testament to his musical ability. Good afternoon. I'm Hollis Monroe. Thank you for keeping me company for our Jazz Masters today. What's new this week at the movies? And is it worth seeing? 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

blues, news, and all that jazz. 88.3 KCCK, produced and recorded for CBS Records back in 1979, produced by Creed Taylor. Art Farmer, Jim Hall, Big Blues, the album, and that was Maurice Ravel's A Pavan for a Dead Princess. Art Farmer on flugelhorn, Jim Hall guitar, Mike Moore on the bass, Steve Gadd on the drums, and a day early birthday celebration for vibist Mike Manieri. Turns 88 tomorrow. Brooklyn-born vibraphonist, known for his jazz fusion work with Steps Ahead. He's also released numerous albums and videos as a leader of his own, as a matter of fact, for various labels, including Warner Brothers. It's easier than ever to enjoy Iowa's Jazz Station wherever you are. 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

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Recorded live at the Ryman Auditorium in Nashville, Tennessee. Pete Fountain live at the Ryman, the album, and from it, Avalon. Pete Fountain on clarinet, Godfrey Hirsch on the vibes, Merle Cook on the piano, Lowell Miller on bass, Paul Edwards on drums. Clarinetist Pete Fountain, born on this date in 1930. With us to the age of 86 in 2016, jazz clarinetist Pete Fountain was one of the New Orleans' most recognizable and commercially successful artists. He achieved local fame with various Dixie swing bands, and he moved on to gain national notoriety in 1957, becoming a featured performer on the Lawrence Welk Show. In addition to that, he appeared 58 times on The Tonight Show, performed at the White House for four different presidents, and played for Pope John Paul II during a papal mass in 1987. And throughout his career, he remained devoted to his hometown of New Orleans, performing at local jazz clubs. He owned one, as a matter of fact, for more than 40 years. He was one of the city's most beloved musical ambassadors. And just before that, another great one out of the South there. Recorded in performance at the Newport Jazz Festival, Newport, Rhode Island, day early, July 4th, 1957. Louis Armstrong on trumpet, Trummy Young on trombone, Edmund Hall on clarinet, Billy Kyle on the piano, Squire Gersh on the bass, Barrett Deems on the drums for When It's Sleepy Time Down South. That wraps up our Jazz Masters for today. I'm Hollis Monroe. Thank you so much for hanging out with me. Coming up, Chris Hazleton's brand new release, In Rotation. First, we're going to kick it off with another one celebrating an anniversary. This one recorded on this date in 1963 at the Newport Jazz Festival. Monk at Newport, 1963. Thelonious Monk at the piano, Pee Wee Russell on clarinet, Charlie Rouse on tenor, Butch Warren bass, Frankie Dunlop on the drums. Kicking off the hour here with Thelonious Monk and Epistrophe.

necessarily so. I said it ain't necessarily so. The things that you're liable to read in the Bible, they ain't necessarily.

0: Your Jazz Oasis in High Definition, Iowa's Jazz Station, 88.3 KCCK. Hammond B3 Master Chris Hazleton there from his new release, In Rotation, Seller Music Release for 2026. With Lee Morgan's tune, Speedball, Chris Hazleton joined by Brett Jackson on tenor sax, Peter Schlamm on the vibes, John Kazulamut on drums. Kicked it off with one celebrating an anniversary, recorded live at Newport on this date in 1963. From Monk at Newport, we heard Epistrophe, Thelonious Monk at the piano, Pee Wee Russell on clarinet, Charlie Rouse on tenor, Butch Warren on the bass, Frankie Dunlop on the drums, and continuing to remember Johnny Hartman on his birthday, singer Johnny Hartman born on this date in 1923. From his album Four Train, we heard his take on Gershwin's Summertime. 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Soundbeat coming up next after the quick look at the forecast. Partly sunny the rest of this afternoon, a chance of showers and thunderstorms and a high of 88 degrees. Tonight, mostly cloudy, a chance of showers and thunderstorms and a low of around 70. For the 4th, partly sunny with showers and thunderstorms again possible and a high of 86. Sunday, mostly sunny and 84. Looking into next week, Monday, mostly sunny with a high of 84. And Tuesday, mostly sunny with a high of 88. Currently clear skies, 86 degrees outside our studios here on the Kirkwood Community College campus.
1: You're listening to Adolf Hoffner and his San Antonians, and you're on the Soundbeat. Sports fans who recognize this tune might be cringing. A 1994 version by Swedish band Rednecks, yes, that's Rednecks with an X, has become a modern-day arena anthem. To some, it's probably a real toe-tapper, and to others, it's as welcome to the ears as the vuvuzela

The original song propagated through both the United States and Canadian folk traditions, predating the American Civil War. Hofner and his San Antonians made this, the most popular recording of the tune, in 1941. Hofner was a pioneer of Western swing, a blend of jazz, polka, folk, and blues that would become, in effect, country music. 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I'm Brett Barry.

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Recorded out at the Red Zone Studio in Burbank, California on this date in 1995. Carl Sondo.

all that jazz. From Kirkwood Community College, Jazz 88.3 KCCK. From Richard Barada's new release on Savant Records for 2026, Another Kind of Bird, reimagining Charlie Parker. That was Chuck Parker's Now's the Time. Vincent Herring on alto sax. Joining him there, we've got Bill O'Connell at the piano. He's also the arranger for these albums from Richard Barada, the last three anyway. Paul Bullenbeck on guitar, Michael Getz on the bass, Paul Rossman congas, Richard Barada drums and percussion. Kick off that set with one from Buck Hill from the 1993 Muse release, The Buck Stops Here. We heard R.H. Blues with Buck Hill on tenor, Johnny Coles on the flugelhorn. We're celebrating the birthday of trumpeter and flugelhorn man Johnny Coles, born on this date in 1926, with us till 1996. Barry Harris at the piano, Ray Drummond on the bass, Kenny Washington on the drums for their take on R.H. Blues. And in the middle, Cal Chater and Carmen McRae, Heat Wave. Well, that'll do it for me today, and indeed for this week, as a matter of fact. Going to head on down to the Iowa City Jazz Festival here in a bit. That kicks off this evening at 6. Ron Atkins in next with Emmett Cohen's new one, Universal Truth, Helen Sung and the Big Band Oracles, Erica von Kleist, Pickpocket, that's P-I-C-C. As you guess, she's a piccolo player. And for Funk at 5, well, let's kick off this long weekend in grand party style with who else but the godfather of soul I'm waiting to hear living in America. All that coming up next here on Jazz 88.3 KCCK.

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Jan Harbeck and his quartet from Conversation, his new album. Jan Harbeck leading with Anders Holm, Henrik Gunde, and Eske Nuralicki for the, once again, the album Conversation. And from this one, we heard Sparkle Sight, Jan Harbeck on tenor sax. And from Alan Broadbent, and his most recent came out about this time last year, Threads of Time, the name of it, from Savant Records. And from it, Clifford Notes, album produced by the great Harvey S. with Alan Broadbent on piano, Harvey S. lending his bass skills as well, Sam Dillon on tenor sax, Scott Wendhold on trumpet, and Eric Miller on trombone with Lucas Abling on the drums. Well, Iowa's Jazz Station presents summer's last great party. That's Jazz Under the Stars. It's four nights of outstanding music in one of Iowa's most scenic parks. This year, we present four groups who have never headlined in the Knoll Ridge Park before. We lead off on August 6th with the Joey Schneblin Quartet. On August 13th, it's the Paul Lichty Jazz Orchestra. August 20th, it's the Vivian Shanley Quartet and KCCK's album and CD sale. We close on August 27th with Vandello, plus young artists from area high schools and colleges to open each concert at 6:30 in Cedar Rapids Knoll Ridge Park each Thursday night. 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Good afternoon, Ron Adkins with you on this warm July 3rd day. We've got some great music, though, to kind of put a little cool into your day. I've got Judith Owen on the way from her album Suit Yourself. And Emmett Cohen is going to start us off with Universal Truth. His new album just came out in June. Emmett Cohen on piano, Joe Farnsworth on drums. For Gingerbread Boy on Jazz 88.3 KCCK.

Your Jazz Oasis in High Definition. I was Jazz Station 88.3 KCCK with Mary Louise Knutson from her album In the Bubble from 2011. Mary Louise Knutson will be playing piano and performing for us at the Iowa City Jazz Festival coming up July 4th at 2 p.m. Gordon Johnson on bass, and on this one, Phil Hay doing the drums. For Meridian Jazz and In the Bubble from Mary Louise Knutson. And from Judith Owen and her album Suit Yourself came out in May. And Your Mind is on Vacation. Great tune from Judith Owen. And starting off that set, Emmett Cohen and Universal Truth, his new album, Gingerbread Boy, name of the song. And that was Emmett Cohen on piano, Joe Farnsworth on drums, with Ron Carter doing the bass work on this one, and a little bit of help from Jeremy Pelt on trumpet as well. From Universal Truth, Emmett Cohen and Gingerbread Boy. 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Partly sunny skies. We're going to see a chance of showers and thunderstorms and a high of about 88 degrees. Tonight, mostly cloudy skies. Another chance of showers and thunderstorms and a low of around 70. And then tomorrow, partly sunny skies. Showers and thunderstorms are possible with a high of 86 degrees. Currently at KCCK, we are standing at 86 degrees as afternoon jazz continues. Some classic music from the Paul Winter Sextet is on the way. We're going to start, though, with Ali Bello on the acoustic violin with his Charanga Syndicate. From their self-titled album from June of last year, here is El Monastero, featuring Silvano Monasterios as special guest on Jazz 88.3 KCCK.

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Iowa's Jazz Station, 88.3 KCCK. The Paul Winter Sextet. Paul Winter on alto and soprano sax. Dick Weitzel on trumpet. Chuck Israel's on bass. Ben Riley on the drums. Jay Cameron on Barry sax. And Warren Bernhardt on the piano. And from this one, we heard All Members. This is from 1963. Recorded shortly before their eventual breakup. And this is from a two-disc set called Count Me In, 1962 and 1963. Ali Bello before that, and the Charanga Syndicate. And we heard El Manacero featuring Silvano Monasteros as a guest artist on this one. Ali Bello on various kind of hand percussion and the violin. Well, the people who donate money to KCCK invest in the future of jazz in our community. 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And find something fun to do and to get to know people in the arts with KCCK's Culture Crawl. Dennis Green previews an upcoming production or arts event. Then Hollis Monroe runs down the calendar's weekly events. 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Ron Adkins with you for Afternoon Jazz. Eliana Elias is on the way from Ovivo. We're going to start with Helen Sung and her big band from the album Oracles. This is one dedicated to her friend Jimmy Heath. It's called A Little Bird Watchin' on Jazz 88.3 KCCK.

All that jazz from Kirkwood Community College. We are Jazz 88.3 KCCK, the Keith Jarrett Trio. Keith Jarrett on piano, leading with Gary Peacock on bass, Jack DeJohnette on drums. We heard The Wrong Blues, one written by Alec Wilder. This is from Standards Live from ECM Records, recorded on this date in 1985 in Paris. Before that, Eliane Elias from her album Al Vivo. And from it, we heard Brazil, Aguilera do Brasil, a Rafael Barossa original. Recorded at the Minor Auditorium in the San Francisco Jazz Center in October of 2023. Released in 2026 on Candid Records. And from the album Oracles, Helen Sung and her big band, and her June release called Oracles, Helen Sung on piano, leading for a song dedicated to Jimmy Heath called The Little Bird Watchin', featuring Vicente Archer on bass, Adam Cruz on drums, and Samuel Torres making up the rhythm section for her big band. Album conducted by Alan Ferber. KCCK is part of the community outreach of Kirkwood Community College. 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Afternoon Jazz continues with Erica von Kleist and her album Pickpocket. Erica von Kleist is a jazz piccolo player. She's working with some great people, including Noriko Ueda and John Ellis. Here's the leadoff song. It's called We Know How to Pick 'Em on Jazz 88.3 KCCK.

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Third Force from 2005 and their album Driving Force. Working with Tom Scott on this one for Get With It. This one from Higher Octave Records. And from Erica Von Kleist on the piccolo, Yago Vasquez on the piano, Noriko Ueda on the bass. You'll get to hear her this weekend at the Iowa City Jazz Festival as part of the headliner, Artemis. Anton Kott on the drums with special help from John Ellis on tenor sax and Jennifer Krupa on the trombone. And We Know How to Pick 'em from Erica Von Kleist. Album co-produced by the great Russ Annixter of Russ Annixter's Hippie Big Band. And the all pieces on this piece were composed by Erica Von Kleist. Good afternoon. Ron Adkins with you for Afternoon Jazz. Got some great stuff coming up in our next. I've got a little bit of Miles Davis recorded live at Newport in 1958. Stacy Kent, A Time for Love is on the way, as is, leading us off, Monk Conclave. Some Thelonious Monk reimagined by Carlos Enriquez. We're going to get right into it with I Mean You. Jazz 88.3 KCCK.

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Miles Davis scorching it up at Newport in 1958. The Newport Jazz Festival featuring Miles Davis on trumpet, Cannonball Adderley on alto sax, John Coltrane on tenor, Bill Evans on piano, Paul Chambers on bass, and Jimmy Cobb on the drums. And we heard two bass hit. Classic from Miles Davis from Columbia Records. Miles Davis at Newport, 1958. Stacey Kent and her title song for the most recent album came out in May, A Time for Love. And from Carlos Enriquez, leading a band, including Gonzalo Rubalcaba, Robert Rodriguez, Jeremy Bosch, Pedro Martinez, and many more. The album is called Monk Conclave. Some reimaginings of some Monk tunes, including I Mean You from Carlos Enriquez. 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And as always, thank you for remembering Iowa's Jazz Station. 88.3 weather for this afternoon. Partly sunny skies with a chance of showers and thunderstorms and a high of around 88 degrees. Tonight, as we kick off the Iowa City Jazz Festival, mostly cloudy skies with a chance of showers and thunderstorms and a low of around 70. And for tomorrow, partly sunny skies with showers and thunderstorms, a possibility, and a high of around 86. Currently at KCCK, we are standing at 88 degrees as afternoon jazz continues. Alexa Tarantino, the first full-time female member as part of the Jazz at Lincoln Center Orchestra. She also had a very accomplished album come out in February. It's called The Roar and the Whisper. And from this one, Alexa Tarantino on saxophone. We hear Back in Action on Jazz 88.3 KCCK.

0: 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Howard Levy and the Howard Levy Four recorded live in Chicago, and you're going to hear them live at the Iowa City Jazz Festival tomorrow afternoon at 4 p.m. on July 4th. And from this one, we heard Fade to Black. Howard Levy on harmonica, a little bit of keyboard, a little bit of flute as well. Chris Siebold on guitar, Joshua Ramos on bass, and Louise Erling on the drums. And Howard Levy also was a member, a founding member of Bela Fleck and the Flecktones as well. And from Alexa Tarantino and The Roar and the Whisper, our featured album for February of this year. And she is on saxophone for Back in Action from her most recent release, brought out on Blue Engine Records. Good afternoon. Ron Adkins with you for Afternoon Jazz. Clean Up Your Act with George Dorman is coming up in just a couple of moments. I've got music on the way from Catherine Russell, recorded live at Jazz at Lincoln Center. And our featured album for this month of July is from The Breaks, featuring Robert Walter, Eddie Roberts, and Stanton Moore. Very exciting new CD. We're going to get to that in just a moment as well, right here on Jazz 88.3.
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3: The sea is higher than we thought, and millions more people are at risk. I'm George Dorman with Clean Up Your Act. Rising seas caused by climate change might threaten tens of millions more people than scientists and government planners originally thought because of mistaken research assumptions on how high coastal waters already are, according to a new study. Researchers looked at hundreds of scientific studies and hazard assessments and calculated that about 90% of them underestimated baseline coastal water heights by an average of 1 foot. Philip Minderhout, a researcher at Wageningen University in the Netherlands, co-authored the study. He says governments might be planning for coastal and climate risks with an incomplete picture of how the ocean is changing.
4: Policymakers, governments that are trying to manage vulnerable coastlines around the world, especially in these hotspot areas where we see the biggest discrepancies, for them, our study is basically sort of call to action to make sure that, let's say, the plans that they're currently having are based on reliable assessments. And this will lead to more accurate insights, more accurate assessments, and therefore more, let's say, reliable understanding of what's happening in the Earth around the world.
3: The study suggests that by the end of the century, waters could inundate up to 37% more land and threaten between 77 and 132 million more people. I'm George Dorman on 88.3 KCCK.

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Bela Fleck and the Flecktones from UFO Tofu from 1992. Featuring Howard Levy front and center on his harmonica. Once again, he performs July 4th at 4 at the Iowa City Jazz Festival. And who knows, you may hear this one. Magic Fingers, a Bela Fleck original from Warner Brothers Records. Before that, Catherine Russell, recorded live at the Jazz at Lincoln Center. And Catherine Russell just whooping it up with some great band members, including Russell Hall on bass, Ben Patterson on piano, and Matt Munisteri on guitar. Domo Branch doing the drums. And from it, we heard one called Long About Midnight. From Live at Jazz at Lincoln Center from Catherine Russell. Robert Walter on the Hammond B3, Eddie Roberts on guitar, and Stanton Moore on the drums. Stanton Moore of Galactic fame. They have a new group. It's called The Breaks, and it's our featured album for this month of July. And from it, we heard Blood Cover. Great new CD. We'll get the first word on new jazz releases along with KCCK programs and events when you subscribe to our email newsletter. 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Ron Adkins with you for Afternoon Jazz. A little bit of Omar Avital on the way from his album New Song. We're going to start, though, with Erto Morera and Ricardo Bacalar. And their brand new album called Morricanos. From this one here is Peno Chao, an Erto and Ricardo original on Jazz 88.3 KCCK.

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From his album New Song, that was Omar Avatel from 2015 on this one. And we heard the title song with Omar Avatel on bass, Avishai Cohen on trumpet, Joel Fromm on tenor sax, Jonathan Avishai on piano, and Daniel Friedman on the drums. Before that, Aerto Morera and Ricardo Bacalar. From their album Maracanos, we heard Pei No Chao, one that they co-wrote together for Jasmine Records. Good to hear from this living legend again, Aerto Morera and Ricardo Bacalar. Good afternoon, Ron Adkins with you for Afternoon Jazz. Hope you're having a great day today. Don't forget, coming up at 6 o'clock, we go live to Iowa City for the start of the Iowa City Jazz Festival, and we get to hear Gabriel Espinoza and his Brazilian project to kick off the Jazz Fest. Till then, got some great music here, including Bobby Sanabria and his Multiverse Big Band, and a little bit of Sharon Minamoto. We're going to start with this one. That's the album Goodbye Strawberry Hill, just out in May. And from this one here is Sharon Minamoto on piano with Nenju on Jazz 88.3 KCCK.

Your jazz oasis in high definition, Iowa's Jazz Station, 88.3 KCCK, featuring the headliners for tomorrow night's Iowa City Jazz Festival, July 4th at 8 p.m. You get to hear Artemis, featuring Rini Rosnes, Melissa Aldana, Ingrid Jensen, Noriko Ueda, and Allison Miller. This is from their first album, and we heard one called Step Forward from Blue Note Records. Before that, Bobby Sanabria and his Multiverse Big Band from Arsenio and Beyond. That was La Fruta, featuring Bobby Sanabria leading the band. And from Sharon Minamoto on piano, John Bentley on tenor sax, Darren Radke on bass, and Bernie Arai on the drums. Sharon Minamoto's most recent release came out in May called Goodbye Strawberry Hill. And we heard Nenju, translated prayer beads. 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Collins Community Credit Union is a proud supporter of Jazz Under the Stars. 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Mostly cloudy skies. We're going to see a chance of showers and thunderstorms, a low of around 70. Partly sunny skies tomorrow with a high of 86 and still a chance of showers or thunderstorms. And Sunday, mostly sunny skies and a high of 84 degrees. Currently at KCCK, we are standing at 88 degrees as afternoon jazz continues. Music from Charlie Hayden, working with Don Cherry on the pocket trumpet, Ed Blackwell on drums, Charlie Hayden, of course, on bass for the Montreal Tapes. Here's Happy House on Jazz 88.3 KCCK.

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Music from Charlie Hayden. He's in a trio with Don Cherry on pocket trumpet, Ed Blackwell on drums, and Charlie Hayden, of course, is on the bass for the Montreal tapes, recorded live at the Festival International de Jazz de Montreal, and was recorded by the French Radio Music Department in 1989 on July 2nd and brought out on CD in 1994. And from this one, we heard Happy House, Charlie Hayden, Don Cherry, and Ed Blackwell on Verve Records for the Montreal tapes. Good afternoon. Ron Adkins with you for Afternoon Jazz. Health and a Heartbeat coming up in just a couple of moments. Saul Uberoff is one of Iowa's leading jazz, R&B, and blues sax players. 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

Here's today's edition of Health in a Heartbeat. As long as smoothies have existed, roughly 45 years, people have put bananas in them. The potato of fruits is relied upon as a source of sweetness and starch, pairing well with the blended beverage's more acidic players, like raspberries. Now history might be encouraged to stop repeating itself. New research from the University of California, Davis, suggests that adding a banana to a berry smoothie can negatively impact how your body absorbs the oh-so-prized flavanols in the latter. Known for their presence in other delicious vittles like dark chocolate and green tea, flavanols are anti-everything that you want them to be. They contain properties that are anti-inflammatory, antiviral, and antioxidative. Whether they come from berries or somewhere else, you want them to be able to do their job. Bananas, by contrast, have high levels of an enzyme that can dramatically reduce how many flavanols your body can absorb. To test how this molecule might impact nutrient absorption, researchers also asked participants to drink a banana-based smoothie and a mixed berry smoothie. There was a flavanol capsule control group, too. Researchers analyzed blood and urine samples and found that folks who drank the banana smoothie had 84% lower flavanol levels than the control group. The mixed berry group, however, demonstrated levels close to those of the capsule control group. Now, this doesn't mean that bananas are bad for you or that you should never eat them. Think of it as trying to maximize the nutritional benefits, at least when it comes to your smoothie stance. If you end up missing the yellow fruit, you can always add it back in. In the meantime, bananas will be waiting in the wings. This edition of Health in a Heartbeat is brought to you by University of Florida Health, committed to advancing excellence in patient care, research, and education, and by WUFTFM. For more information or to subscribe to our weekly e-newsletter, please visit our website, heartbeatradio.org.

just in time before you came. My time was running low. I was lost, losing dice were tossed.

All that jazz from Kirkwood Community College. We are Jazz 88.3 KCCK. A sublime classic. Two of a Mind, Paul Desmond and Jerry Mulligan, two great saxophonists getting together. And from this one, we heard the title song, Two of a Mind, Paul Desmond on alto with Jerry Mulligan on Barry Sax. Also featuring such notables as Connie Kay, Mel Lewis, Ed Shaughnessy doing some drum work, Jim Hall on guitar. This one from 1961 from RCA Records, specifically their Bluebird label. Mark Winkler before that from Love Comes First and his version of Just in Time from Cafe Pacific Records. His most recent came out in early June. And from Arturo Sandoval on the trumpet, doing some beautiful stuff. A lot of different kind of subgenres being played on this one. Sangu, the name of the album, and we heard Azulito from trumpeter Arturo Sandoval. Well, every month, KCCK calls your attention to a new release we think is especially noteworthy. The KCCK featured album for July is the debut release of The Breaks, the new powerhouse trio of three modern soul jazz groove masters. Includes Robert Walter of the Grey Boy All-Stars, Stanton Moore of Galactic, and Eddie Roberts of the New Master Sounds. Rooted in late 60s organ trios and hard-hitting boogaloo, The Breaks pushes the sound forward with deep pocket rhythms, tight arrangements, and fearless improvisation. The debut album from The Breaks on Color Red Records is KCCK's featured album for July. And the African American Museum of Iowa presents the exhibit Rooted, Labor, Land, and Legacy now through August 8th. This exhibit celebrates the role farming plays in Black resiliency and activism. Farming has played a significant role in Black community struggles and triumphs for economic independence, cultural preservation, and self-determination. For more information, call the KCCK studio line at 319-398-5883. Or email studio at kcck.org. Afternoon Jazz continues. Funk at 5, coming up a little bit after 5 o'clock. Stay tuned for that. Today we're going to celebrate in grand style with a little bit of The Godfather of Soul. Till then, I've got the DZ Combo on the way from their brand new album. And another new one, which is really cool. Smithsonian Jazz Masterworks Orchestra doing some Ellington Masterworks from MCG Jazz. From this one here is one called Race on Jazz 88.3 KCCK.

50 years of all that jazz. 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Music from the DZ Combo, Danny Zanger leading on the keys. He was also the composer of all the pieces, including Catch All from their album It's Just Your Turn. This one out in January of 26, and we are currently playing also their brand new one that just came out. Jeremy Jones on bass, Dan McNamara on drums, Benjamin Drury way up front on the trumpet. Once again for Catch All, It's Just Your Turn, the name of the album from DZ Combo. And from the album Ellington Masterworks from MCG Jazz, that was the Smithsonian Jazz Masterworks Orchestra. And we heard Race, a Duke Ellington composition for the album Ellington Masterworks, just out in late June of this year. Good afternoon, Ron Adkins with you for Afternoon Jazz. Getting a little cloudy. We'll check the full forecast coming up after Funk at 5. And since I brought it up, let's say we get right into it. Today is the day that we kick off a 3-day 4th of July weekend. And if you haven't made plans, we highly recommend you head down to the Iowa City Jazz Festival. It gets underway at 6 o'clock with Gabriel Espinoza and his Brazilian project and runs all weekend long. We invite you down. It's going to be a great, great weekend of jazz. To kick it off, we're going to do some Funk at 5 with the Godfather of Soul, the hardest working man in show business, the man who coined such phrases as hit it and quit it and get on the good foot. That would be James Brown. And what better way to kick off a set of James Brown on 4th of July weekend than doing the song you did for the movie Rocky IV, Living in America. Jazz 88.3 KCCK and Funk at 5.

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Wrapping up Funk at 5 the way we started with the Godfather of Soul, James Brown, the man who gave us Hit It and Quit. Told ya. Get up off of that thing and get up. I feel like being a sex machine. Part 1. There are two parts to this song. Great tune from James Brown. And that wraps up Funk at 5. We're going to, let's see, what else do we do? America, oh yeah, he's a very patriotic human being. America Is My Home, one that we don't play very often. It's kind of a slow groove, but it's got a great message behind it. Get Up Off of That Thing before that, and then I Got You, I Feel Good, and of course, the ultimate American anthem from James Brown, Living in America, from the soundtrack to Rocky IV. Great scene where he is in that movie. Just, he is the spotlight when it, wherever he went. Thus ends Funk at 5 for this Friday afternoon, the day before Independence Day, and the kickoff of our Independence Day weekend. Speaking of a great Independence Day weekend, we have the Iowa City Jazz Festival starting at 6 o'clock tonight. And we go live for our weekend-long live broadcast of all the main stage acts at the Iowa City Jazz Festival, downtown Iowa City. We hope to see you down there. And we're going to kick it off tonight with Gabriel Espinoza and his Brazilian project. 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Mostly cloudy skies. There is a chance of showers and thunderstorms, and a low of around 70 degrees tonight. Tomorrow, partly sunny skies with showers and thunderstorms possible as well, and a high of 86. And for Sunday, mostly sunny skies and a high of 84. Currently at KCCK, we are standing at 87 degrees as afternoon jazz continues. Music from Michael Dees. He is a jazz instructor, specifically on the trombone at Michigan State University. And he has cultivated an incredible array of very prominent jazz trombonists. Nanami Haruda, for one. But he put them all together for the album Spartan Strong, Michael Dees, from his Origin release. And from it, here is Blues in the Closet, Jazz 88.3 KCCK.

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Blue Mitchell on trumpet with the Blue Mitchell Big Six, featuring Curtis Fuller on trombone, Johnny Griffin on tenor sax, Wynton Kelly on piano, Wilbur Ware on bass, and the great Philly Joe Jones on the drums. Recorded on this date in 1958, produced by Orrin Keepnews for Riverside Records, and There Will Never Be Another You. Before that, Michael Dees leading on trombone, a whole lot of trombones on this one, and some great guest artists as well, including Sherelle Cassidy on the alto sax, and Xavier Davis on piano, for the Origin Records release Spartan Strong, featuring the Michigan State University Jazz Trombones. And from this one, we heard Blues in the Closet, the Oscar Pettiford original, with a whole bunch of his students getting solos on this one. We'll find something fun to do and get to know people in the arts with KCCK's Culture Crawl. Dennis Green previews an upcoming production or arts event. Then Hollis Monroe runs down this week's calendar. 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Ron Adkins with you for Afternoon Jazz. We go at 6 o'clock to Iowa City for the Iowa City Jazz Festival, the first evening of a three-day festival where Iowa City becomes the jazz capital of the world. We're kicking it off with Gabriel Espinoza. Till then, I've got music from Ben Wolf, a little bit of D.D. Bridgewater on the way as well. Let's kick it off with Ben Wolf on the bass, Joel Ross on vibes, from the album Anytime After Now. Here's Down With Gravity on Jazz 88.3 KCCK.

All that jazz from Kirkwood Community College. We are Jazz 88.3 KCCK. Music from Pete Mills from his most recent release called This Is Now. That was the title song. Pete Mills on tenor with Kenny Banks Jr. on the piano, Pete McCann on acoustic guitar, Martin Wind on bass, and our good friend Matt Wilson on the drums. Once again, we heard This Is Now from the album of the same name from Pete Mills. Before that, you're going to hear them at the Iowa City Jazz Festival tomorrow afternoon early tomorrow evening at 6 p.m. at the Iowa City Jazz Festival. They are the Brass Queens, a little bit of New Orleans swagger in this ensemble. Great stuff, doing a really cool cover of Just My Imagination. And from Dee Dee Bridgewater and Irvin Mayfield, along with the New Orleans Jazz Orchestra, she is hearkening back to her New Orleans roots. And she brought Dr. John along with. That was Big Chief, one of Dr. John's big hits from OK Records. And from the album Anytime After Now, Ben Wolf. And one called Down With Gravity. I love that title. Aaron Kimmel on the drums, Chris Lewis on tenor, Sullivan Fortner on piano, Joel Ross on the vibes, and Ben Wolf on the bass. This one from Resident Art Records. And Anytime After Now from Ben Wolf, the upstanding bass player for the upright bass. 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And every month, KCCK calls your attention to a new release we think is especially noteworthy. The KCCK featured album for July is the debut release of From the Breaks, the new powerhouse trio of three modern soul jazz groove masters, including Robert Walter of the Grey Boy All-Stars, Stanton Moore of Galactic, and Eddie Roberts of the New Master Sounds. Rooted in late 60s organ trios and hard-hitting boogaloo, The Breaks pushes the sound forward with deep pocket rhythms, light arrangements, and fearless improvisation. The debut album from The Breaks on Color Red Records is KCCK's featured album for July. Ron Adkins with you for Afternoon Jazz. Just got word that they're going to delay the start of the Iowa City Jazz Festival by about a half an hour or so, just to make sure that the rain, that the cloudy skies pass, and make sure there's no rain for the start. So we'll keep you informed as to when we go live. Until then, I'm going to play some stuff from the various headliners and the various main stage artists for the Iowa City Jazz Festival. We're going to kick it out with Saul Lubaroff and his quartet. He will be performing with his the Saul Lubaroff funk. I want to make sure I get this right. The Saul Lubaroff funk outfit be playing on July 5th, and that's going to be a 1 o'clock start time. It's supposed to be very sunny on Sunday with a high of 84 degrees. So a good time to go out and get your groove on. Saul Lubaroff. We're going to play a funky one that he did with his quartet at the Opus Concert Cafe back in 2018, did a nice version of Herbie Hancock's Cantaloupe Island. Saul Lubaroff on saxophone on Jazz 88.3 KCCK.

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That was Saul Uberoff and his quartet, recorded live at the Opus Concert Cafe for a First Friday jazz gig back in 2018. Saul Uberoff on the alto sax, Andy Parrott on guitar, Danny Olin on the bass, and Matt Berneman on the drums. Beautiful work from Andy Parrott and Saul on them, taking extended solos. And that is a live cut from Saul Uberoff and KCCK's own Saul Uberoff. I guess I should mention that he joined him for the Saul Show on Saturday mornings and also on Sunday mornings here at KCCK. But this weekend, you get to hear him as well at the Iowa City Jazz Festival. We're playing some artists that are going to be on the main stage of the Iowa City Jazz Festival coming up in just a little bit. We're in kind of a rain watch delay for about another 20 minutes or so, just to make sure that it's safe for everybody to be out on Clinton Street watching the Iowa City Jazz Festival. The first one act is going to be Gabriel Espinoza and his Brazilian project. And we've got some more great jazz from the artists for the Iowa City Jazz Festival coming up in just a couple of moments as well. Iowa's Jazz Station presents summer's last great party, Jazz Under the Stars. It's four nights of outstanding music in one of Iowa's most scenic parks. This year, we present four groups who have never headlined in Norridge Park before. We'll lead off on August the 6th with the Joy Schneblin Quartet. On August 13th, the Paul Lichty Jazz Orchestra takes the stage. And August 20th, the Vivian Shanley Quartet and KCCK's album and CD sale. We close on August 27th with Vandello, plus young artists from area high schools and colleges to open each concert at 6:30 in Cedar Rapids, Knollridge Park. That's on each August Thursday, Jazz Under the Stars. 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Ron Adkins with you as we track through some of the great artists that will be appearing at the Iowa City Jazz Festival this weekend. Here's one, Howard Levy on harmonica, a little bit of keys, and a little bit of flute. This is from his Howard Levy 4, which will be appearing at the Jazz Festival coming up at 4 o'clock on July 4th on the Strauss Community Stage in Iowa City, the main stage of Iowa City. And here's Midway to Midway on Jazz 88.3 KCCK.

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Iowa's Jazz Station, 88.3 KCCK. Music from Howard Levy, from his Howard Levy 4, performing live at the Iowa City Jazz Festival, 4 o'clock tomorrow afternoon on July 4th. Howard Levy on harmonica and flute. He was a founding member of Bela Fleck and the Flecktones. Chris Siebold on guitar, Joshua Ramos on bass, and Louise Erling on the drums from Midway to Midway. Ron Adkins with you for just a few more minutes. We are in kind of a rain watch pattern right now. I'm not sure if they're actually getting rain in Iowa City, but they wanted to hold off for a little while just to see if a front was going to go through. So we'll keep you posted, and we'll go straight to Iowa City just as soon as we can to kick off the Iowa City Jazz Festival with Gabriel Espinoza and his Brazilian project. Till then, I got a lot of great artists that are on the main stage this year. We're going to track through some of them as well. KCCK is part of the community outreach of Kirkwood Community College. In addition to offering strong two-year associate degrees, Kirkwood transfer programs are a great path to any degree. Students have transferred credits and degrees to colleges and universities in every state in the U.S. Quality and affordability make Kirkwood a wonderful first choice in college education. You may find out more at kirkwood.edu. Kirkwood is the smarter way to start your four-year degree. In case you were wondering, forecast for tonight, mostly cloudy skies. There is a chance of showers and thunderstorms. We heard of a kind of a gully washer east of here in the Mount Vernon area with a low of around 70 tonight. Partly sunny skies tomorrow with thunderstorms and showers possible and a high of 86. And then mostly sunny on Sunday with a high of 84 degrees. Currently at KCCK, still dry conditions here and 86 degrees as your afternoon jazz continues for just a little while. I've got music from Artemis. They are the headliners of the Iowa City Jazz Festival this year, led by Rini Rosnes on the keys with Ingrid Jensen, Nicole Glover, Noriko Ueda, and Allison Miller. Their most recent album is called Arbor-esque. And we're going to play one called Footprints. This is a Wayne Shorter original arranged by Rini Rosnes on Jazz 88.3 KCCK.

with blues, news, and all that jazz. 88.3 KCCK, also at 106.9 FM in Iowa City, Coralville, and North Liberty. From the album Repotted, that was Jonathan Scales Forkestra. They'll be performing tonight at the Iowa City Jazz Festival, 8 o'clock start time for him. Probably postponed just a little bit, might be a little bit after 8 o'clock. Wonderful steel pan artist, working with Mason Guidry on drums and Elon JD on the bass from their 2025 release, Repotted. And from this one, we heard Mizma. And from Artemis, the headliners for the Iowa City Jazz Festival, Renee Rosnes, Ingrid Jensen, Nicole Glover, Noriko Ueda, and Allison Miller. They are performing at 8 o'clock tomorrow night in downtown Iowa City. We invite you to come down, rain or shine. We're going to get some jazz in this weekend. Well, good afternoon. Ron Adkins with you for Afternoon Jazz. We got all kinds of great stuff coming up, including going live to Iowa City for the Iowa City Jazz Festival. That's we'll let you know when that's going to happen. Until then, we're playing some great tunes from the main stage artists at the Iowa City Jazz Festival. Once we get started, you'll get to hear them live. Jackson Churchill and Good Question is up next. I've got one from their self-titled album, great Eastern Iowa band, led by Jackson Churchill, for the song Ledges on Jazz 88.3 KCCK.

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We are Jazz 88.3 KCCK. Music from the Steve Grismore Trio. They'll be playing at the Iowa City Jazz Festival coming up on the, make sure I got the time right, 12 noon on Sunday, July 5th. It'll be Trio Grismore with Tim Crumley and Mitch Town and Steve Grismore. And they will be performing at the Iowa City Jazz Festival. And we heard from another incarnation of Steve Grismore's trio doing the music of Ornette Coleman from Better Times Are A-Comin' from their album with Danny Olin on the bass, Fabio Agostinis on drums, and, of course, Steve Grismore on guitar. We heard Ramblin' from the catalog of Ornette Coleman. Good evening. Ron Adkins with you for a little bit of Jazz Fest kind of holding pattern music. We're playing the artists who are going to be appearing at the Iowa City Jazz Festival. However, it started to rain in Iowa City with a little bit of lightning, a little bit of thunder. So for safety's sake, they are holding it up for just a little while. We'll keep you informed as to when we're going to get started on that. Until then, we've got music from Mary Louise Knudsen. She, too, is going to be performing at the Iowa City Jazz Festival, and she had a wonderful album back in 2001 called Call Me When You Get There. Mary Louise Knudsen is going to be playing on tomorrow at 2 p.m., July 4th, on the main stage. And she is on piano, Gordon Johnson on bass, Phil Hay on the drums. Here's one called How Will I Know on Jazz 88.3 KCCK.

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Mary Louise Knudsen from her album Call Me When You Get There. This one out in 2001. And she is on the piano for one called How Will I Know from Meridian Jazz. She is performing July 4th at 2 p.m. at the Iowa City Jazz Festival. And Ron Adkins with you for your evening jazz. We were hoping to go to Iowa City for the Iowa City Jazz Festival. It's our live broadcast. But it is apparently raining and thundering and a little bit of lightning. So they've put a hold on it for a little while. We'll see. We're going to make sure we get some jazz out there tonight. In the meantime, we thought we'd play the headliner from last year's Iowa City Jazz Festival, Mr. Stefan Harris on the vibes to kind of whet your appetite for some great live jazz this evening and all this weekend. So if you're in the mood for some great music to celebrate America, what better way than to celebrate the music that is America's indigenous art form? And there's very few better than Mr. Stefan Harris on the vibes. Here's his headlining show from last year's Iowa City Jazz Festival on Jazz 88.3 KCCK.